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6: 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Why do they gas me up?

0: 4th of July is right around the corner, and I know it's getting hot outside. I mean, this sun be beaming, making you feel like you finna melt. 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

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I'll let you know where in three more songs. 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Song number three, Coi Leray, Young Boy, Better Than Yours, 293.

on front. The remix with Meg Thee Stallion goes crazy. Check that out. 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And also check us out at e93fm.com for the very next pool party. This one goes down at Tompkins Gym. Be sure you pop out on us July 9th. That's next week,

0: 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I told you, be outside all summer, even when it's hot. Now keep it here in two songs. I got some Isaiah Rashad up next. Dave and Tim's That Rain Dance. We're E93.
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20: You know, it's funny, when I think back to what the typical American dinner looked like when you and I were kids, there's usually some kind of meat featured at the center of the plate. Vegetables are there, but often thought of as a side dish. More and more, though, we are coming to realize that a plant-based diet, with little or no meat even, is going to be a healthier way to eat for just about everyone. New study out of the University of Hawaii Cancer Center found that eating a high-quality plant-rich diet that includes whole grains, vegetables, and fruits may prevent cognitive impairment even when people start that diet in their late 50s and 60s. Yeah, it's important to make sure you're getting enough protein, fats, complex carbohydrates. Just because you cut out or even cut back on meat, though, is not a license to eat whatever you want. Focus on eating whole, real foods. I'm Dr. Sanjay Gupta, helping you live a better life.

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0: 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I've been telling folks, I'll be out there in Houston, Dallas, somewhere in Texas, maybe even like Vegas. 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I'm coming right back with that boy Drake, Janice, STFU, E93.
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17: I don't know about you, but my social media feeds are flooded with lotions and potions and gadgets, all promising to unlock different components of longevity. But if you log off, take a step back from all the hype, you'll find that the actual keys to a longer, healthier life are hiding in plain sight. There are 4 of them. Number 1, nutrition. The Mediterranean diet really is the gold standard. Number 2, exercise. You should be getting 150 minutes of moderate intensity exercise or 75 minutes of vigorous intensity exercise every week, plus strength training and stretching. Number three, sleep. Sleep is when your body and your brain repair themselves. You should be getting 7 to 9 hours a night. And finally, number four, often gets forgotten, socialization. It's not a bonus. 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I'm Dr. Sanjay Gupta, helping you live a better life.
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life. 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

0: 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This is
1: E93. 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

0: person.
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0: It's all good. We hope you wake up with some good laughs on the Street Morning Takeover.
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0: BZ on your radios. And joining me, I got my sister Nina checking in with what's trending down your timeline. It's Nina News at Night. Sis, what they talking about?
1: So imagine the person that you're supposed to trust the most goes and puts your business on social media. And I ain't talking about your cousin, your best friend. I mean more like your freaking therapist, okay? Lil Uzi, JT's man. Mm-hmm. He's suing his ex-therapist because she's definitely fired. She recorded one of their sessions, sent it to her nephew, and the nephew uploaded it on social media.
0: Whoa.
1: Oh, baby, he's about to get paid. He's about to get paid. How much, I don't know. That's going to be determined in court. But it's laws and all kinds of things. That girl wasn't supposed to do that.
0: Mm-hmm.
1: Now, I've been thinking about going back to therapy because I need it. This is not going to scare me at all because this actually doesn't happen often. But it is a friendly reminder that some therapists, shoot, they crazy too. This is your Nina News at Night, E93.
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5: 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Pretty Ricky told him up.
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21: I'm feeling lucky to have my college-age kids home with me for a few weeks this summer. And one of the things I know we're going to be talking about, AI. I've started to use it more often at the hospital to get fresh takes on patient problems that I'm trying to solve. And for my girls, well, I know that they are navigating college now with these new powerful tools. something, frankly, that you and I couldn't have even imagined when we were in school. But while it may be tempting to outsource your studying and your work to these large language models, I beg you not to. And that's because AI chatbots tend to reproduce what researchers call weird viewpoints. That's an acronym: Western, Educated, Industrialized, Rich, and Democratic. Look, AI isn't going away, and admittedly, it can be a really powerful tool, but you don't want it doing your thinking for you. I'm Dr. Sanjay Gupta, helping you live a better life.
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17: I don't know about you, but my social media feeds are flooded with lotions and potions and gadgets, all promising to unlock different components of longevity. But if you log off, take a step back from all the hype, you'll find that the actual keys to a longer, healthier life are hiding in plain sight. There are four of them. Number one, nutrition. The Mediterranean diet really is the gold standard. Number two, exercise. You should be getting 150 minutes of moderate intensity exercise or 75 minutes of vigorous intensity exercise every week, plus strength training and stretching. Number three, sleep. Sleep is when your body and your brain repair themselves. You should be getting 7 to 9 hours a night. And finally, number four, often gets forgotten, socialization. It's not a bonus. It's a necessity for a healthy life, finding a sense of community, purpose, and belonging. I'm Dr. Sanjay Gupta, helping you live a better life.
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Never chase bread, chase the vision. 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Success feel better, independent. 9-11 at the Valley, at Atlantic. 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Somebody tell them people Mr. Hem is here. 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Mr. Hem is

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No cap, God am a witness. Success feel better, independent. 9-11 at the Valley, out of Linnet. Big Master P vibe, no limit. Falling hard on another hemisphere. Somebody tell them people Mr. Hem is here. Whoa, whoa, whoa, whoa, whoa. Mr. Hem.

0: put me in a place on the map, cause I'm him. Never chase bread, chase the vision. 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Big Master P vibe, no limit. Falling hard on another hemisphere. Somebody tell them people Mr. Hem is here.
1: Whoa, whoa, whoa, whoa, whoa, whoa.
0: Mr. Hem is here.
1: Whoa, whoa, whoa, whoa, whoa, whoa.
0: Mr. Hem.
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1: Is you rolling? 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
0: Wish I might be. 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

0: 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Now, the next one goes down next week, July 9th, Tompkins Gym. Meet us at 6 p.m. It's free for everybody, man. Pop out on us. If the weather holds up, we'll be outside in that pool, bringing the music, some prizes to give away courtesy of the Horn Law Firm, and some free food. Better pull up on us before it's school time again. July 9th, Tompkins Gym, 6 to 8. We'll see you off Ogeechee Road.
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1: Where we going, twin?
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1: Take
2: me through there, take me through there. 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
0: down,
2: just like the watch. Long Tuesday, get up right up spot. She gotta go. She the blood in them, they ain't even having a lie. She don't know what she doing. This just giving it out. What the heck?

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3: 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Your time is up. 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All right, Young Jock.
4: 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Hello.
3: 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All right. The answer is a clock.
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20: If I were to ask you what makes for a good night's sleep, you'd probably say a dark, quiet room, not too many things on your mind. But every night when you go to get some Z's, how often do you really think about the temperature in your bedroom? Temperature may be one of the most underappreciated factors in sleep. That's according to the Senior Vice President of Research and Scientific Affairs at the National Sleep Foundation. We often hear about lights and screens and stress, but even modest changes in temperature and airflow can influence both how quickly you fall asleep and how deeply you stay asleep. Most experts will recommend a room temperature of 60 to 67 degrees Fahrenheit. You might also experiment with your sheets and what you actually wear to bed. Play around a bit and see what improves your sleep. You might be delightfully surprised. I'm Dr. Sanjay Gupta, helping you live a better life.
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0: 10, girl, you a 10. Girl, you a 10, girl, you a 10, girl, you a 10. Girl, you a 10, girl, you a 10, girl, you a 10. 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
1: I like that one. No Skilla, baby. Bryson Tiller, Face Car on the only station down for What's Up in the Community, E93, Monday through Friday, 11 o'clock. Tune in with my sis Nina to check out what's trending in entertainment. She's got Nina News, and then she doubles back at night to give us Nina News at night. Sis, what they talking about?
2: So imagine the person that you're supposed to trust the most goes and puts your business on social media. Mm-hmm. And I ain't talking about your cousin, your best friend. Mm-hmm. I mean more like your freaking therapist, okay? Lil Uzi, JT's man. He's suing his ex-therapist because she's definitely fired. She recorded one of their sessions, sent it to her nephew, and the nephew uploaded it on social media.
1: No.
2: Oh, baby, he's about to get paid. He's about to get paid. How much? I don't know. That's going to be determined in court. But it's laws and all kinds of things. That girl wasn't supposed to do that. Mm-hmm. Now, I've been thinking about going back to therapy because I need it. This is not going to scare me at all. Because this actually doesn't happen often, but it is a friendly reminder that some therapists, shoot, they crazy too. This is your Nina News at night, E93.
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0: 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And two songs, I got some Rihanna and Neo. 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
1: YK Niece, Zeddy Will, there it is, right here on your station inside the 93 Days of Summer, E93, Wildlife Beezy, getting ready to clock out. First off, I want to send a huge shout out to Miss Trina Thomas, the amazing staff of the May Street YMCA, that West Broad YMCA. That was our stop for Project Pizza Party today. And I think it was just weird timing because the news announced what they announced about Frazier Holmes. I don't want to talk about it, but I did see a lot of people making jokes. Listen, cut the music. Listen, don't be making jokes off the post when it's for the kids, man. That's weird. It be people who never share anything positive. They don't share anything we got going on, but they don't miss the chance to get the joke in. That Facebook check don't even be that much. It be like $1.50 or 75 cents. Because nobody likes it. I'm just saying, man. Share us when we're doing something positive. Don't be out here trying to make a joke and a mockery of the things we doing, man. Let me get off my soapbox. Running through your last minute late night request. Just hit me up at wildlife_BZ and at E93 Radio. But make sure you stay safe in these streets and cool. We're your home of the 93 Days of Summer. 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
11: I'm feeling lucky to have my college-age kids home with me for a few weeks this summer. And one of the things I know we're going to be talking about, AI. I've started to use it more often at the hospital to get fresh takes on patient problems that I'm trying to solve. And for my girls, well, I know that they are navigating college now with these new powerful tools. Something, frankly, that you and I couldn't have even imagined when we were in school. But while it may be tempting to outsource your studying and your work to these large language models, I beg you not to. And that's because AI chatbots tend to reproduce what researchers call weird viewpoints. That's an acronym: Western, Educated, Industrialized, Rich, and Democratic. Look, AI isn't going away, and admittedly, it can be a really powerful tool, but you don't want it doing your thinking for you. I'm Dr. Sanjay Gupta, helping you live a better life.
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0: you lit. I just pull up in that. Got me and Bobo in it. Catching what you at. And the R&B that'll make you sing. So can you come pick up your clothes?
1: I had them folded. And they're all my favorite songs.
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0: 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Here's what happened today.
1: Hey, this is Leah from the South Side.
0: Are you smarter than Young Jock?
1: Of course.
2: This is a riddle. What has hands but cannot clap?
1: What has hands but cannot clap?
2: Yeah.
3: 3, 2, 1.
2: Whoop. Your time is up. I'm sorry. All right, Young Jack.
3: 3, 2.
0: Hell, I don't know.
2: 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All right. The answer is a clock.
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0: 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It's Red, White, and Boots going down at the Celebration Castle at Highsville. 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
2: 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Your time is up. 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All right, Young Jock.
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13: A better life with Dr. Sanjay Gupta.
14: As someone who's been married nearly 25 years, I'll tell you, there's a lot of great things about having a spouse. And according to a new study out of the University of Miami Health System, marriage might even be linked to a lower risk of cancer. Why? Well, the researchers said people who are married are less likely to engage in risky behavior. They're more likely to get a nudge to go to regular preventive medicine appointments and screenings. And they have a partner to share the load of family obligations, household chores, and finances. No one is saying you should get married in the pursuit of better health. But if you are single, how can you build a strong support system to maybe get some of these same benefits? Do your own research, find out what's important, and then hold members of your squad accountable and let them hold you accountable as well. That can provide a lot of support. I'm Dr. Sanjay Gupta, helping you live a better life.
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Somebody tell them people Mr. Hem is here. 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

0: 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Somebody tell them people Mr. Him is here.
1: Whoa, whoa, whoa, whoa, whoa, whoa.
0: Mr. Him is here.
1: Whoa, whoa, whoa, whoa, whoa, whoa.
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13: Everyone poops. It's not just the name of a classic potty training book. It's a universal truth. Even though everyone does it, almost no one wants to talk about it. Dr. Tricia Pasricha wants to change that. She's the author of a new book. It's called You've Been Pooping All Wrong. And she says there are three critical P's of pooping. The first is propulsion. Both the voluntary push you exert and the involuntary contractions that happen naturally within your body. Top line, when you feel the need to go, don't hold it. The second P is pliability, which refers to stool softness. The keys to this one are making sure you're drinking enough water and eating enough fiber. And the last P is for pelvic floor. If you can get your knees up above your waist while you're on the toilet, like on a stool or a garbage can or a stack of books even, that can make all the difference. I'm Dr. Sanjay Gupta, helping you live a better life.
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0: Are you smarter than Young Jock?
1: Of course.
2: This is a riddle. What has hands but cannot clap?
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2: Ear.
3: Three.
4: Two.
5: One.
2: Whoop. Your time is up. I'm sorry. All right, Young Jock.
3: Three.
0: Hello? Hello.
2: What? All right. The answer is a clock.
1: Oh, my God.
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14: A Better Life with Dr. Sanjay Gupta.
15: When we talk about how much exercise someone should get, current guidelines call for about 150 minutes of moderate intensity exercise or 75 minutes of vigorous intensity exercise every week. New study out of the UK makes a strong case for vigorous exercise if and when you can do it. Now, researchers determined that even little bursts of vigorous exercise can significantly reduce someone's risk of 8 different diseases: dementia, type 2 diabetes, fatty liver disease, chronic respiratory disease, chronic kidney disease, immune-mediated inflammatory diseases, major cardiovascular events, and atrial fibrillation. We're not talking about complicated training programs here. Just work with what you can into your everyday life. If you are breathless and unable to speak in complete sentences, then you've hit the mark. I'm Dr. Sanjay Gupta, helping you live a better life.
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3: This is a riddle. What has hands but cannot clap?
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3: 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Your time is up. I'm sorry. All right, Young Jock.
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1: Hell, I don't know.
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1: Make sure you tune in for the Date Dilemma. 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
15: A Better Life with Dr. Sanjay Gupta.
16: As someone who's been married nearly 25 years, I'll tell you, there's a lot of great things about having a spouse. And according to a new study out of the University of Miami Health System, marriage might even be linked to a lower risk of cancer. Why? Well, the researchers said people who are married are less likely to engage in risky behavior. They're more likely to get a nudge to go to regular preventive medicine appointments and screenings. And they have a partner to share the load of family obligations, household chores, and finances. No one is saying you should get married in the pursuit of better health. But if you are single, how can you build a strong support system to maybe get some of these same benefits? Do your own research, find out what's important, and then hold members of your squad accountable and let them hold you accountable as well. That can provide a lot of support. I'm Dr. Sanjay Gupta, helping you live a better life.
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sons of me. He wanna give me got my stripes like a bumblebee. 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
2: Dougie, you told me he been on some positive. 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
0: Are you smarter than Young Jock?
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2: 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What has hands but cannot clap?
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2: 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Your time is up. I'm sorry. All right, Young Jock.
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2: 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The answer is a clock.
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7: 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It's a necessity for a healthy life, finding a sense of community, purpose, and belonging. I'm Dr. Sanjay Gupta, helping you live a better life.
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No cap, God am a witness. 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Big Master P vibe, no limit. Ballin' hard on another hemisphere. Somebody tell them people Mr. Hem is here. Whoa, whoa, whoa, whoa, whoa. Mr. Hem.

0: 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Never chase bread, chase the vision. 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Ballin' hard on another hemisphere. Somebody tell them people Mr. Hem is here.
1: Whoa, whoa, whoa, whoa, whoa, whoa.
0: Mr. Hem is here.
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8: A Better Life with Dr. Sanjay Gupta.
9: When we talk about how much exercise someone should get, current guidelines call for about 150 minutes of moderate intensity exercise or 75 minutes of vigorous intensity exercise every week. New study out of the UK makes a strong case for vigorous exercise if and when you can do it. Now, researchers determined that even little bursts of vigorous exercise can significantly reduce someone's risk of 8 different diseases: dementia, type 2 diabetes, fatty liver disease, chronic respiratory disease, chronic kidney disease, immune-mediated inflammatory diseases, major cardiovascular events, and atrial fibrillation. We're not talking about complicated training programs here. Just work with what you can into your everyday life. If you are breathless and unable to speak in complete sentences, then you've hit the mark. I'm Dr. Sanjay Gupta, helping you live a better life.
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1: Young Money. Ayo, Ferg.
2: Yeah. Ride with the mob. Alhamdulillah. Check in with me and do your job. Ferg is the name. Ben Baller did the chain. Tono for the watch. 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

0: Don't get left out, man. Here's what happened today.
1: Hey, this is Leah from the South Side.
0: Are you smarter than Young Jock?
1: Of course.
2: This is a riddle. What has hands but cannot clap?
1: What has hands but cannot clap?
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2: 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Your time is up. I'm sorry. All right, Young Jack.
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0: Hell, I don't know.
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13: If I were to ask you what makes for a good night's sleep, you'd probably say a dark, quiet room, not too many things on your mind. But every night when you go to get some Z's, how often do you really think about the temperature in your bedroom? Temperature may be one of the most underappreciated factors in sleep. That's according to the Senior Vice President of Research and Scientific Affairs at the National Sleep Foundation. 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Most experts will recommend a room temperature of 60 to 67 degrees Fahrenheit. 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I'm Dr. Sanjay Gupta, helping you live a better life.
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3: E93. I like my beat down low, down low, down low, down low, down low, down low, down low. I like my top lit back, lit back, lit back, lit back, lit back, lit back. Hey, holla if you like your beat down low, down low, down low, down low, down low, down low.

0: These preyed on my downfall.
1: Like what?
0: These preyed on my downfall. Ooh. On R10, I stood tall.
1: You did?
0: Show these disloyal how to boil. Go get a thermometer for the pot. I need to cook right. Let's keep that water 400 degrees Fahrenheit. You ever been inside a federal courtroom? You ever went to trial and fought for your life? Being broke did something to my spirit. Asked to plug me, they act like they couldn't hear me. Look at me not driving German engineering. You don't want your baby mama, keep the from near me. Kilroy, remember when I used to use your L's to hit the road, hit the O and make them big boy sales move? Remember when you had them green things mailed with vacuum seals, trying not to have them green things smell? Feds was on me. What you know about related through money? I don't know nothing. I just used to see them walk to the Coney. My body count go from Persian to Cody. Any further questions, you could take that up with the lawyer. My Finkel J money, Brimo Low Project Joe will tell you every day before school I sold a half bow. How you think I won best dressed with no support? And had them paid lawyers coming in and out of court. Hey Wando, hey Theo, ain't it a blessing? We made it out Kentucky after all that happened. After the pre-trials, after the status, after them impact statements, after the castle. Hey JR, ain't it a blessing? We made it out of Lansing after all that happened. After Michigan State, after Hubbard, when our mans told on us, them bands they took from us. Joy Road, with the

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0: I know they prayed on my downfall. On our 10, I stood tall.
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12: If I were to ask you what makes for a good night's sleep, you'd probably say a dark, quiet room, not too many things on your mind. But every night when you go to get some Z's, how often do you really think about the temperature in your bedroom? Temperature may be one of the most underappreciated factors in sleep. That's according to the Senior Vice President of Research and Scientific Affairs at the National Sleep Foundation. We often hear about lights and screens and stress, but even modest changes in temperature and airflow can influence both how quickly you fall asleep and how deeply you stay asleep. Most experts will recommend a room temperature of 60 to 67 degrees Fahrenheit. You might also experiment with your sheets and what you actually wear to bed. Play around a bit and see what improves your sleep. You might be delightfully surprised. I'm Dr. Sanjay Gupta, helping you live a better life.
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0: Hey, man, we're going to have a good show all morning long. Are you smarter than Young Jock? Love Doc Jock and Date Dilemma. We all got something in store for you. You got some money on the line, and we can help you out just, you know, with your life. Miss Shanika, what you got coming up?
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7: What up, Shawty?
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1: It is Jean-Jacques, and this is Jean-Jacques' Daily Jumpstart. 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So stay ready. That's Jean-Jacques' Daily Jumpstart. Hey, you don't want to miss my dog, Shouter Shouter with the crazy report. That's coming up shortly with Jean-Jacques and the Streets Morning Takeover.
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13: If I were to ask you what makes for a good night's sleep, you'd probably say a dark, quiet room, not too many things on your mind. But every night when you go to get some Z's, how often do you really think about the temperature in your bedroom? Temperature may be one of the most underappreciated factors in sleep. That's according to the Senior Vice President of Research and Scientific Affairs at the National Sleep Foundation. We often hear about lights and screens and stress, but even modest changes in temperature and airflow can influence both how quickly you fall asleep and how deeply you stay asleep. Most experts will recommend a room temperature of 60 to 67 degrees Fahrenheit. You might also experiment with your sheets and what you actually wear to bed. Play around a bit and see what improves your sleep. You might be delightfully surprised. I'm Dr. Sanjay Gupta, helping you live a better life.
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3: Two people are in custody after climbing to the top of the Empire State Building. Once at the top, they unraveled a black banner that appeared to reference a Jimi Hendrix quote, "When the power of love beats the love of power, the world knows peace." One climber then got down on one knee, proposing to the other climber. The building's observation deck had to be evacuated as police arrived.
2: Now, we will give you more updates and more details to come. Hey, shout out coming up with the crazy report.
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2: 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Young Jock in the Streets Morning.

0: the craziest story you'll hear all morning. 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
2: Hey, man, look, with the names of hurricanes, they never name them after brothers. They always name them like Hurricane Hugo, Hurricane Milton, Hurricane Helen. 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Take a listen.
4: 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Would it sound too racist? Hurricane Tyrone shot up the coast tonight. Hurricane Shanique will wreak havoc and destruction.
2: Is that crazy? Mm-hmm. You know I know crazy because I'm crazy. It's crazy, no, it's crazy. 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Follow me on all social platforms at Shawty the Comedian. Hang!
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12: I'm feeling lucky to have my college-age kids home with me for a few weeks this summer. And one of the things I know we're going to be talking about, AI. I've started to use it more often at the hospital to get fresh takes on patient problems that I'm trying to solve. And for my girls, well, I know that they are navigating college now with these new powerful tools. Something, frankly, that you and I couldn't have even imagined when we were in school. But while it may be tempting to outsource your studying and your work to these large language models, I beg you not to. And that's because AI chatbots tend to reproduce what researchers call weird viewpoints. That's an acronym: Western, educated, industrialized, rich, and democratic. Look, AI isn't going away, and admittedly, it can be a really powerful tool, but you don't want it doing your thinking for you. I'm Dr. Sanjay Gupta, helping you live a better life.
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2: All right, we got to get right into this one this morning. And first and foremost, thank you for joining us. You know, this whole scheme that people have been kind of running with, saying that they believe to have found these ransom notes for Nancy Guthrie's mother. I'm sorry, for Nancy Guthrie, who happens to be the mother. You know, people were really like, wow, like who finds these type of clues? Well, it has come out that these random notes are possibly fake, according to the FBI.
3: The FBI now believes all three messages related to the kidnapping of Nancy Guthrie are fake. This was reported by Reuters, which cites two law enforcement sources, including someone from the FBI. Reuters says the FBI deposited a small amount of cryptocurrency in an account connected to one of the notes, but the money wasn't touched. NBC has not been able to verify their reporting. 84-year-old Nancy Guthrie, the mother of Today Show host Savannah Guthrie, vanished from her home in Tucson, Arizona 5 months ago. No suspects have been publicly identified.
2: That has to be very, very challenging. Like, on a day-to-day basis, you know, you're hoping that, you know, your loved one come on. We're talking about your mother, you know, an elder woman. You have no clue on where she is. You get these fake notes. That is heartbreaking, because somewhere in there, you wish that these notes were fake. But people will probably tell you, man, it's probably real. Nobody even playing with you like that. And then only to come to find out that these notes could possibly be fake. But who are we to say that they're fake, though?
4: I just could not imagine being in the position that she is in, and still having to continue on with my life knowing that my mother is missing, and not knowing what condition she's in, or just all the mental things that come with that.
2: That's why this is so, like, this is like hazing almost. This is so challenging to deal with. This is what I'm trying to tell you. The FBI can't tell you where your mother is. They can't tell if she is alive or deceased. But they're going to tell you this note is fake. How in the hell are you? How can you tell me this note is fake?
5: They can run the leads all the way down, John.
2: What if they can run the leads? Go find my damn mama. How can you tell me that the note is fake?
5: I wouldn't be able to
4: work. There's so many cameras in the world. So many satellites and drones and things that are going on actively while we live. I'm sure they can find this woman.
5: If they found Osama bin Laden, they can find anybody.
2: Well, we'll definitely keep you in the know if more details come about this story. Ms. Shanika, what you got coming up, bang?
4: Well, coming up, and I'm not your baby.
2: I said gang. I said gang.
4: Said,
2: I had a piece of orange on my lip.
4: Well,
2: I tried to grab
4: eating.
2: It. I did not call
4: Let's
2: you baby.
4: Be clear. Ain't no baby. Okay. All right. Coming up inside the Word on the Streets news, it dropped, y'all. Finally, the video that we've been waiting for, Gucci Man being held at gunpoint by Pusha-T and gang. Okay. Also, Cardi B got a lot of news on her about a big win, and then she turned around and went in on Akbar V. Got that. And Mario has revealed a huge surprise about the Chris Brown tour. All that and more coming up in less than 10 minutes.
6: Baby, yeah, yeah, Young Jack in the Streets morning and takeover. It's time to get into sports in the streets with DJ Swin.
7: Yep, we inside right now, baby. Sports in the streets is definitely popping. Good morning, guys. It has happened, all right? First, there were speculations. Then they turned into rumors. And now Marietta's own Jaylen Brown has been traded from the Boston Celtics to the Philadelphia 76ers.
8: The Celtics are sending Jaylen Brown to the 76ers in a blockbuster trade for Paul George and draft picks. That is according to ESPN. Boston is getting two first-round picks and a pair of second-rounders.
7: Yeah, that got ugly real quick. Jaylen did not request for a trade, but he is out of there. All right, let's keep on moving right now. FIFA World Cup, big shots out to England, defeating Congo DR in the ATL at the Atlanta Stadium, winning 2-1. The USA is advancing, defeating Bosnia 2-0. Them boys balling.
9: It is Tillman, and it's in. If this stadium had a roof, it would have just lifted off.
7: Absolutely. I'll tell you what stadium did lift off, though. The one in Chicago. Big shout out to Dansby Swanson. Grand slam. That boy knocked home three of them.
10: High fly ball, left field, Sheets at the wall. 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
7: Real big. Big shouts out to those Cubs beating the Padres 23-1. 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
13: A better life with Dr. Sanjay Gupta.
14: We talk a lot here about ultra-processed foods and the many ways in which they can negatively impact your health. They've been linked to weight gain, obesity, type 2 diabetes, cardiovascular disease, even cancer. And now a new study out of UCSF found that high ultra-processed food intake was associated with something called intramuscular fat, which is exactly what it sounds like. That's fat inside your muscles, which can cause them to become weaker. Now, in this particular study, the researchers noticed more wear and tear and pain in people's knees because of weakened thigh muscles. Cutting back on ultra-processed foods isn't easy. The CDC estimates at least half the calories in our diet come from ultra-processed foods. But if you're looking to eat cleaner, cutting out sugar-sweetened beverages, that may be the best number one thing you can do to try and get started. I'm Dr. Sanjay Gupta, helping you live a better life.
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0: let's get inside this Word on the Streets news and talk about it. The video that everybody had been waiting on for some time since this incident happened. I'm not going to say it's alleged anymore because plenty of people have been arrested. But it is the video of Gucci Mane being robbed. It has been released. So many questions come to mind. But right now, we're going to listen to this audio of Gucci Mane being held at gunpoint.
1: Oh, let them know you dropping me.
2: I drop you.
1: No, see,
2: you asked to drop from 1017.
1: Real ain't never did no police or none of that, bro. Tell them what's going on.
2: Bro, we just did that. It's done.
1: What you do?
2: You drop. You said you want to be dropped. You drop.
0: It's so many internet gangsters saying what they could have, would have, should have, could have did while being held at gunpoint and saying, you know, Gucci won a gangster and that he folded and all of this. Man, half of you ain't never been in a situation like this, first and foremost. And sec, who recorded this? When did y'all people start recording yourselves doing crime?
3: They've been doing that, though.
0: That is just so crazy to me.
4: You know why this came out? This came out so whoever's snitching won't have to testify. That's why they leaked this right here. Because it had to come from Pusha's account. So
0: Yes. All right. Well, we'll see how everything plays out. But as far as I'm concerned, Pusha's needs to be in somebody's prison. Anyway, moving right along, let's talk about Cardi B. Congratulations to her, because it seems that Cardi B has just won another judgment as it pertains to Tasha K, $60,000, because she violated their settlement agreement about talking about Offset and Stefan Diggs. All right. Well, in other Cardi B news, she goes in on Akbar V.
5: Nobody love you. Get in the casket. You don't got a family. You don't got a what are you talking about? Telling me get in the booth. Go get in a casket. Get in the ditch. Nobody give a about you. I'm a rich ass. I'm up about 75 million and you telling me go get in the booth. Get the out of here. Don't tell me what the to do. I'm a boss.
0: $75 million and still worried about what people in the crowd are saying. That's crazy. Cardi, this is the second time you spoke out about it. You let it go, girl. It don't even matter at this point. And congratulations, because Mario has revealed that he's joining the Chris Brown and Usher R&B tour. Now, he said at first he was just going to be on one show, but Chris Brown hit him and said, you know what? Man, we want you on the whole thing. So big ups to him. He's about to get that money, baby. All right. That is the Word on the Streets news. I am Miss Shanika. You guys can follow me at Miss Shanika and follow us at Streets Morning Takeover. And it's all being brought to you by Amy Witherite at 1-800-TRUCK-RAT.
3: Now, we got to get into this. And first and foremost, let me say thank you, Miss Shanika, for that. We got to talk about this whole situation that Nisa Gilbert, she's posted this video where she's talking about Young Miami's song Spin That. And she's discussing the influence of music and says what it's doing to our people.
6: I get the argument that, well, girl, ain't nobody really finna be out here boosting. That's you with your grown ass who shouldn't be bopping around to that ignorant shit anyway. But to the young, impressionable young women, many of whom I know in my family personally, who have had issues with boosting and stealing and shit, who missed time with their kids, who weren't able to be present as parents because they were locked up for boosting and scamming. And now we got a record that has taken off. People are talking about the possibility of it becoming a Grammy-nominated record. I hope, as a voting member, that we have a say in whether or not that happens.
3: Well, oh, man. Well, I will say this. Here's the understanding of it all when it comes to music. Music will put you under a spell.
0: Yes.
3: You're spelling words to make the sentences and lyrics and all that.
0: The words that's, will, period.
3: That's what it does. And I will say, you have the right to party, listen, jam, rock out to whatever you choose mm-hmm. to. But how you are influenced by it is very real.
4: Yes.
3: Because the minute you get caught up in something, you're not looking at it as it's harsh. You know what I'm saying? Oh, it's just boosting. Yeah, it's just boosting. It's just stealing. You talking about just scamming, whatever. We're just making a song. It's just a song.
0: I understand this, but this is my perspective on Nisa Gilbert. And right now it's about the messenger, right? Nisa Gilbert claims that she was the one who wrote the script for, wrote the show P-Valley. Okay. All right? So she took it to court. She ended up losing the case. So what about the influence that the show P-Valley has on people? Like, I'm just like, you know, like you're talking about one thing, but you claim that you were responsible for a whole nother thing that could sway the culture of young women.
4: But this
0: and men.
4: And this song does, too. When I first heard it, and they like, spin it. I'm like, it's finna be a hard summer for Shawty. Because trying to date every woman, been talking about spin it. Women should be engaging in songs to say that. Put it up. Don't spend it. They should encourage people to save and be savers so they can live.
0: Well, if you are even thinking about dating a woman that is in the spend that mentality, then and being influenced by this song, then you shouldn't even be trying to date that.
4: Take that woman. 5 degrees. Tell my spinach.
0: Well, you need to get your bankroll up, then.
3: Well, see, that's part of her argument. She's saying that, you know, while you are grown and make sense of it, and you're an adult, these kids, this is part of what they into now. That's you look at Lululemon. It's going crazy right now. How many times Lululemon had to shut down?
0: Man, people been stealing for a long time. Come on.
3: You stole that outfit you got on this morning. Spin that. But it happens like that. Y'all call us up, man. 1-844-986-4562. Do you agree or disagree with Niecy Gilbert, man? This music, it influences a lot. Y'all call us up. Let's talk about it. Young Jock in the Streets Morning Takeover. Yup. Yeah.

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0: That's right. Thank you for waking up with us on this beautiful Thursday. It's Young Jock. Miss Shanika and Shout-A-Shout-A with Young Jock in the Streets Morning Takeover. Now, I don't know if I'm saying the name properly, Miss Shanika. Is it Niecy or Nikki Gilbert?
1: At this point.
0: Okay, well, we're talking about it this morning because she has spoken out via social media about Young Miami's single Spin That. This is what she had to say.
2: I get the argument that, well, girl, ain't nobody really finna be out here boosting. That's you with your grown ass who shouldn't be bopping around to that ignorant shit anyway. But to the young, impressionable young women, many of whom I know in my family personally, who have had issues with boosting and stealing and shit, who missed time with their kids, who weren't able to be present as parents because they were locked up for boosting and scamming. And now we got a record that has taken off. People are talking about the possibility of it becoming a Grammy-nominated record. I hope, as a voting member, that we have a say in whether or not that happens.
0: Well, I'll say this. She's, the reason she's asking where all the scam was at, because a lot of them got locked up after PPP. And she just noticed that they ain't going in their go-yards bag as much since they've been locked up. So she's just trying to figure out what the scam was at.
3: JT even been locked up for boosting.
0: You know,
3: Miami's mother did time in prison for boosting and actually being in a car, and the car hit a woman when they was leaving the Macy's. I mean, it's a long history. And I'm not saying that what Nikki Niecy Gilbert is saying is not actual and factual, but at this point, we would have to cancel the whole hip hop as a whole.
0: Well,
3: we might as well just walk off and go on the Christian radio.
0: First and foremost, I think people have to hear in her message, it's not necessarily she's saying cancel it. She's just saying clean it up, like, because what she doesn't want to see.
3: Okay, well, everybody should clean
0: song,
3: it up.
0: Well, listen, a song talking about scamming and stealing and then throwing all your money away.
3: Okay, yeah, well, what about 21 Savage and shooting Grammy people nominated. Grandmama's houses well, and her, people grandmama's
0: her
3: houses?
0: Her thing was saying she hopes this doesn't get a Grammy.
3: Or NBA Youngboy, so his hard lyrics.
4: She just don't want it to get a Grammy.
3: Pick your poison.
0: No, it's not that she just don't want it to get a Grammy. She's talking about the message that's being spread in this music.
4: Exactly.
0: They already got the young black boys. You know, it's in their mind, hey, we got them. But now the game has changed. We got 600,000 black women who have been put out of the workforce due to DEI, this new in corporate America, due to DEI and this administration, indeed. But let's just look at it. Now you look at it, it ain't even about the young black rappers no more, the male rappers. It's the female rappers
4: now.
0: Now, who's been holding it down for our ethnic group? It's been the women.
4: Mm-hmm.
0: Men have been doing it, but the women have been doing it. They're making even more money now, right?
3: But people,
0: so guess what? Let me just say this before I say it. So now you got them. Now you guys are under attack. Y'all don't realize because it seems like you're being glorified the same way it appeared for us too. But it's even worse. So now you don't want to take the last of your breed and brainwash them on now to have them in the same lane as the young black male. I'm telling you what's going on. That's what she's trying to say. But people get offended because the music is a part of our culture and we listen to it, we love it, and we relate. So it becomes offensive when you talk about it, but you can't be scared to tell the truth. So all I'm going to say is, I heard what she was saying. Hope you hear what she's saying. I still love Young Miami. Call us 1-844-986-4562. Do you agree or disagree? And that's it. Young Jock in the Streets Morning Takeover.

0: up, y'all? It's Suki with the Good Cat, and every day from 6 a.m. to 10 a.m., I'm listening to the best damn morning show, Young Jock and the Streets Morning Takeover.
1: Young Jock and the Streets Morning Takeover, we're back. This morning, we're asking our listeners to tap in and chime in on this recent rant that Nikki or Niecy Gilbert, I hope I'm saying the name right, talks about when she's speaking on Young Miami Spin That Song.
2: I get the argument that, well, girl, ain't nobody really finna be out here boosting. That's you with your grown ass, who shouldn't be bopping around to that ignorant shit anyway. But to the young, impressionable young women, many of whom I know in my family personally, who have had issues with boosting and stealing and shit, who missed time with their kids, who weren't able to be present as parents, because they were locked up for boosting and scamming. And now we got a record that has taken off. People are talking about the possibility of it becoming a Grammy-nominated record. I hope, as a voting member, that we have a say in whether or not that happens.
3: Rapping like this is nothing new to the culture.
1: It's
3: you
1: not.
3: Have the Trinas, the Charlie Baltimores, the Lil' Kims, the rappers that talked about all these major name clothing, you know, Giovanni, Versace, all these things that people in the hood could not afford. And that led to a lot of this boosting and stealing because of the need of this luxury experience that a lot of people couldn't afford.
1: It's just people will steal and pilfer even if it's not luxury.
3: So when do parents step in and have more influence over their children than these songs?
1: This happening now. That's what Nikki is saying. Niecy, Nikki, whatever. That's what she's saying. As an adult, yeah, we listen, we hear it, but the kids don't understand. And that's what she's saying.
4: And the kids in the back seat watching their mama while all my scamming. You know what I'm saying? They watching their mama, so they just emulating, but they take

0: getting on this type of feel, and that's that what time they on.
1: I just want to put it out here. It's the truth, man. A lot of the music that we glorify does have some very costly messages in them. But we're going to go to the phone lines right now, ask our listeners, do you agree or disagree? What's your thoughts on this?
2: I agree with Nikki. I really agree with her. Because ain't nothing but trifling dummies doing all that boosting. That's not black culture. That's not our culture. That ain't what we do.
3: It's a hard truth that we as the black community got to swallow that pill that the music is affecting our community, Jock. It's no way around it. If we go back to Tupac, and we all love Tupac, and I love him myself, but it's a lot of brothers sitting in that prison from 1990 who were jamming out to that Tupac and tried to live his life. And a lot of these other rap songs, bro. I love the beat. I love the rhythm. I love the mood, the feel good of, but it does have deadly consequences for our community, and that's my opinion.
1: Young Jack in the Streets Morning, take over this morning. We're talking about Niecy Gilbert's post where she talks about Young Miami's song, Spin That. And we just asking our listeners, do you agree or disagree? She said she just don't feel like we should be bopping to it.
4: Man, all I want to say is I've been there, done that. Not the... How did she run it back? So I not the yeah, I not get out.
0: Hey.
4: I not the
0: what?
4: That junk done had me going crazy since before 02. That's when I graduated high school, and I graduated from Banneker High School.
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21: We talk a lot here about ultra-processed foods and the many ways in which they can negatively impact your health. They've been linked to weight gain, obesity, type 2 diabetes, cardiovascular disease, even cancer. And now a new study out of UCSF found that high ultra-processed food intake was associated with something called intramuscular fat, which is exactly what it sounds like. That's fat inside your muscles, which can cause them to become weaker. Now, in this particular study, the researchers noticed more wear and tear and pain in people's knees because of weakened thigh muscles. Cutting back on ultra-processed foods isn't easy. The CDC estimates at least half the calories in our diet come from ultra-processed foods. But if you're looking to eat cleaner, cutting out sugar-sweetened beverages, that may be the best number one thing you can do to try and get started. I'm Dr. Sanjay Gupta, helping you live a better life.
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1: That's where Never Give Up comes from. 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I wasn't Dwayne. 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
1: Young Jock and the Streets Morning Takeover. If you got a dilemma, they got a dilemma, which means we got a dilemma. It's The Date Dilemma. Who's on the line this morning?
2: Hi, my name is Rochelle.
1: Hey, good morning, Rochelle. How can we help you, baby?
2: I just want to confront my man because I just found out that he has a work wife, and I just find that very disrespectful. And yeah, I just want to confront him.
1: To what level of work wife-ship is she?
2: Well, I don't know. Like, I just found out, I saw a picture on Facebook, and all of their coworkers were hanging out, and they tagged her and said that she was his work wife. So everybody knows. So I'm thinking they must be doing something.
1: Mm. Okay, so this is what we're going to do. What's his name?
2: Thomas.
1: All right, we're going to attempt to get Thomas on the line. You don't say nothing. We're going to ask you to put your phone on mute. You'll know when it's time, because we're going to say that you're on the phone, okay?
2: Okay.
3: All right. It hurts to my heart that they even got some out called work husband or work wife. What kind of?
1: Yeah. Hey, what is that?
4: Yeah, hello.
1: Good morning. May I speak with Thomas, please?
4: Yeah, this Thomas. Who this?
1: Thomas, what's up, boy? Hey, look, man, I'm going to just go on and get right to it. Cut the chase. This Young Jock, I got Shout on the phone with me. Hey, you got a few minutes to talk, bro?
4: Yeah, a few minutes.
1: Are you seeing anybody right now?
4: Yeah, I got me a girl. I don't got nothing more, nothing less.
3: All
1: right. Hey, look here. What's your lady name, if you don't mind me asking?
4: Rochelle.
1: Okay. How far along in your relationship? You think about marriage yet?
4: Not yet.
1: We
4: young, so it's like, I gotta take
1: the
4: process.
1: It's hard to hear you. It sound like you're talking in cursive. So what you do for a living, you don't mind me asking?
4: I work at a call center.
1: Oh, okay, cool. You hang out a lot with your friends, your coworkers?
4: Yeah, we talk time to time.
1: From time to time? Mm-hmm. So we just gonna get right to it, man. We kind of looked on Facebook and saw that you had something like what they call them, Shawty?
3: A work wife?
1: Do you have a work wife?
4: Nah, ain't no serious at work. They just be playing like that with us.
1: They just be playing, okay. All right, because we was just trying to see if you possibly had a work bae for real, because if you had a work wife, we were gonna give you guys $1,000, and that's what we was trying to get at. If you had, but I guess you don't have one, so we'll just try somebody else.
4: I mean, how can I put this? I mean, Shawty cool and all that. But it's like.
1: So we got the right person. You do have a work wife
3: at the house,
4: something like that.
1: What's her name, bro? If you don't mind me asking.
4: I can't tell you all that. I'll be putting her on the radio and all that.
1: We tell you too much.
3: We'll respect that.
1: Well, listen. Let me ask you this. You know Rochelle, right? You said that's your lady name, right?
4: Yeah, that's my lady.
1: Well, Rochelle say she want to know the lady name too. She on the phone, bro.
3: Rochelle.
4: Hey, Rochelle. Yeah, everything I'm saying was cap. I don't even buy your friend.
1: Rochelle.
2: I don't even find that funny. Thomas, I just find that very disrespectful.
4: Nah,
2: your coworkers know that we together. We've been together for 2 years. So why would you even allow that? Why would you even let it happen?
4: Look, ain't no serious. We just be playing around at work. You know what we got going on. You know the bond that we got.
3: Sound like you caught.
1: Sound like you slit sound caught. Because I don't even think I can tell my lady we playing around doing that at work. Because you would not want to hear that Rochelle around here playing around with Young Jock. You would not want to hear that. That is not funny.
3: So how y'all play house at work? What y'all take each other to lunch, buy each other lunch? How does that go?
4: We just be vibing and stuff, else at work to talk to, Shawty cool and all that. How do I put this?
1: Boy, it sound like you caught to me. We ain't saying you cheating. It just sound like you caught in this instance, bro. Rochelle, how do you want him to put this? How do you want him to sum this up?
4: I can't even explain.
2: I want to know what vibing means. What y'all doing?
4: So you can check my phone, everything. You'll see that I'm not cheating on you, none of
3: that. Good answer.
4: Everything cool. We don't really got nothing going on. Just got nicknames.
2: Okay, so you
4: going
2: to stop calling her your work wife?
3: Boy, you, what's wrong with you, man?
4: You got me tied up and stuff with this. Sweating over here and stuff like that. Man, it's not even nothing serious, for real.
3: Bro, you need to buy a couple of vowels, because we can't understand you.
4: I just told y'all nothing serious. Man, you know what we got going on, man. Nothing that I have at work, it ain't that serious and all that. We just be playing around and stuff. I got love for you, for real. You know where home at.
1: Rochelle, where you
3: at? I'm curious.
1: What's she curious about?
3: You see what she finna say?
4: All jokes aside.
1: All jokes aside, Rochelle.
3: Come on with it.
1: What we doing, Rochelle? We gonna hang it up? We gonna kick to the curb? What we doing?
2: I think, I don't know. We finna hang this up because this been going on for a while. And going through his phone don't mean anything if y'all in each other's face every day. Like, and I said something, you know, before trying to figure out who this person was. And now that I see it, it's like, it don't sound like you're trying to end it.
3: You should have denounced him, man.
1: Yeah, we didn't know it was going to sound like this. I thought you was in the clip, brother.
4: Yeah, I got love for real.
1: Well, she said it's over with, bro. You can call her when you get off the phone. I thought it was gonna work out for the brother.
3: That won't hurt right though.
1: They gonna say we set them up, man. They messed up.
3: We did.
1: Keep away, you got a Young Jock in the Streets Morning Takeover.
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0: 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Hey!
1: Young Jock in the Streets Morning Takeover. Thank you for waking up with us this morning. We got to get right into this day dilemma. Look, man, I already feel like people are attacking me this morning because people texting my phone because of this scenario. Thomas, man, listen. The brother work at a job. He got a decent little situation. It's alleged that he got a work wife. Now, he never denies to his lady that he got a work wife, but she don't want him hanging out with his work, quote unquote, wife. I don't even want you hanging out with the people at work. I mean, over, listen, I got to keep it 100. Listen, my wife is an attorney, right? Mm. And she works with lawyers. Mm. But think about the type of men that she is around. Established men, astute men, suit
2: tie,
1: smelling good,
2: you
1: got their life together,
2: you
1: got their own
2: if
1: office
2: you
1: men
2: up.
3: We know what time it is.
1: I don't want my wife
2: hanging out
1: with none of them.
2: Luxurious hair, skin, bodies, all BBL.
1: No, none of that sounds successful. I'm talking about successful.
2: No, you not. And you also work around some very wealthy women as well. So
1: I work around.
2: Why can't Kendra go to lunch with a handsome colleague?
1: I'll be there. Let's do. Can we do Zoom?
2: Zoom.
1: I'll be there. Zoom.
2: Kendra, go eat your lunch.
1: Hey, Kendra. Kendra. You better call me now. Hey, we're going to these phone lines.
2: Your work hoods,
1: I mean, but for real though, like, hey, wow. Stop, Shani.
3: For real.
1: I'll bite your pinky finger off. All right, so look, we're going to these phone lines, man. It's what it is, y'all. Look, man, if somebody come to your wife or your husband, your boyfriend or your girlfriend, and talking about you got a work husband or wife, you better shoot it down. Don't let that linger on. Don't play with it. Get rid of the notion. Young Jack in the Streets Morning Takeover. What's your thoughts on this date dilemma?
4: My name is Brittany, and I think that he been cheating. Like, ain't no way in the world a work wife, nah, that's cheating. I'm not going for that.
5: Yeah, man, I'm calling about the date dilemma. Man, y'all set that dude up, man. He always been better than that, man. Oh, he asking too many questions, man. Let me explain something to you, man. My and wife, we divorced for different reasons, man. But I know she had dudes all up in her face, man. It out of sight, out of mind. That girl worry about too much, man. That man probably ain't never violated. It's just that you want to work around females, man. But Jock don't set that up, man. Jock always been better than that, man. And he did that man that wrong, man. I ain't got no love for Jock, man. But he set it up, man.
1: Bro, you get mad at me because I asked the question. Look, let me tell you something. If I ask a question and there's an answer to it that incriminates you, that's your fault, not my fault. Because if I ask you a question right now, you don't have an answer to it, you can't be incriminated. And I appreciate you for being a listener. I'm serious. I'm asking questions listen, did I get to the bottom line for asking the questions I asked?
5: Jock, you did, man.
1: And that's all these people want is the bottom line. You can't be mad at the other person's attorney because they did a better job than you. Thank you for your call.
5: I got you, Jock. Keep it locked right here.
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14: When you need your body to perform, but some of your muscles are having trouble, other muscles can sometimes help compensate. This is a great thing short term, but long term it can lead to serious and even chronic aches and pains. So if you've got nagging stiffness or irritation somewhere, don't push through it. Try to figure out why it's happening and how you can correct it. Strength and conditioning specialist Dana Santa says, performing exercises at a deliberate tempo makes it easier to notice when the wrong muscles are taking over, and also gives the intended muscles a chance to engage before that compensation kicks in. Dana suggests that starting with primary movement patterns such as squatting, hinging, pushing, pulling, rotating, and core can help make compensation easiest to identify and to address. I'm Dr. Sanjay Gupta, helping you live a better life.
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0: Let's get inside this Word on the Streets news and talk about it. The video that everybody had been waiting on for some time since this incident happened. I'm not going to say it's alleged anymore because plenty of people have been arrested. But it is the video of Gucci Mane being robbed. It has been released. So many questions come to mind. But right now, we're going to listen to this audio of Gucci Mane being held at gunpoint.
1: Oh. Let them know you dropping me.
2: I drop you.
1: No, I said.
2: You actually dropped from 1017.
1: Real ain't never did no police or none of that, bro. Tell them what's going on.
2: Bro, we just did that. That's done.
1: What you do?
2: You drop. You said you want to be dropped. You drop.
0: It's so many internet gangsters saying what they could have, would have, should have, could have did while being held at gunpoint and saying, you know, Gucci won a gangster and that he folded and all of this. Man, half of you ain't never been in a situation like this, first and foremost. And sec, who recorded this? When did y'all people start recording yourselves doing crime?
3: They've been doing that, though.
0: That is just so crazy to me.
4: You know why this came out? This came out so whoever's snitching won't have to testify. That's why they leaked this right here, because it had to come from Pusha T camp. So
0: Yes. All right. Well, we'll see how everything plays out. But as far as I'm concerned, Pusha T needs to be in somebody's prison. Anyway, moving right along, let's talk about Cardi B. Congratulations to her, because it seems that Cardi B has just won another judgment as it pertains to Tasha K, $60,000, because she violated their settlement agreement about talking about Offset and Stefan Diggs. All right. Well, in other Cardi B news, she goes in on Akbar V.
5: Nobody love you. Get in the f-ing casket. You don't got a family. You don't got s***. What are you talking about? Telling me get in the booth. Go get in the f-ing casket. Get in the ditch. Nobody give a f*** about you. I'm a f-ing rich ass bitch. I'm up about $75 million and you telling me go get in the f-ing booth. Get the f*** out of here. Don't tell me what the f*** to do. I'm a f-ing boss.
0: $75 million and still worried about what people in the crowd are saying. That's crazy. Cardi, this is the second time you spoke out about it. You let it go, girl. It don't even matter at this point. And congratulations, because Mario has revealed that he's joining the Chris Brown and Usher R&B tour. Now, he said at first he was just going to be on one show, but Chris Brown hit him and said, you know what? Man, we want you on the whole thing. So big ups to him. He's about to get that money, baby. All right. That is the Word on the Streets news. I am Miss Shanika. You guys can follow me at Miss Shanika and follow us at Streets Morning Takeover. And it's all being brought to you by Amy Witherite at 1-800-TRUCK-RAT.
3: That's right. You know what it is, man. We back at it. Appreciate that, Miss Shanika, for that Word on the Streets game. Hey, look, though. Chloe Bailey said something really interesting in this recent interview, man. I thought it was very interesting. I want y'all to listen to it. We're going to talk about it.
6: Okay. Hair tie that's not my hair texture. I peeped it and I kept it quiet till the next morning.
7: And then what'd you do?
6: And then I walked in the bathroom like it was brand new. Like I just saw it. Because I still wanted my night of cuddles. I'm that toxic.
3: Yeah. That's crazy. You done caught your person cheating. But in your mind, you like, you know what? I knew it was coming to an end soon. So I'm gonna do this one last time. Some people spin the block.
0: Man, that's always the kiss of death, man. When you in your dating phase and you go over to a guy's house and then you see hair or ponytail, like for real, that is a real thing.
4: That ain't nothing. I got.
0: And then they got excuses. Oh, my mama came over to take a shower. Yeah, right.
3: So would you spin the block? Is the question. Would you spin the block? Because she's basically saying, you know, I would.
0: Okay.
3: I would do it. Knowing that I'm finna break up with him. So that's like spinning the block. You already got a reason to leave and you don't. 1-844-986-4562. Would you spin the block? Keep it locked. Young Jock in the Streets. Morning. Take over.

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0: Yo, back in the streets, more than a takeover. We back at it. Miss Shanika, man. Hey, listen, let me tell y'all something. Let's just put a disclaimer out here.
1: What?
0: They got cameras running 24/7 there in the studio with us.
1: Mm-hmm.
0: If you haven't checked us out, man, check us out, man. Streets More Than Takeover.
2: Yes.
0: You know what I'm saying? Streets TV. You can see it on YouTube. Like, you really see us really tripping live in person, interacting, whether it's with each other or you, the listener, listening.
2: Oh.
0: I'm sitting here talking about this situation with Chloe Bailey, right?
2: Yes.
0: I'm going to tell y'all how Miss Shanika just tried to set me up, y'all. Play it, and we're going to talk about it.
3: Hair tie that's not my hair texture. I peeped it, and I kept it quiet till the next morning.
1: And then what'd you do?
3: And then I walked in the bathroom like it was brand new. Like I just saw it. Because I still wanted my night of cuddles. I'm that toxic.
0: So basically, she walked in her boyfriend's bathroom, her dude, whoever he is. She done saw that the man cheating. She got enough evidence to call it quits. Instead, she like, you know what? I'm going to go on and let him give me that thing one
1: she
0: last
1: got
0: time.
1: Hers.
0: Right? And yeah. Then I'm going to go on. She said she went in the bathroom act like she just saw it so she could break up with him. So, Ms. Shanika, they got the camera recording me.
1: Mm-hmm.
0: Ibrahim over here got me on lock. And she going to say, while it's recording me, tell me I had to come get that thing one last time, sir. And she trying to blackmail me, y'all. So if y'all hear any audio or footage of me saying that, I am talking about Chloe Bailey.
2: He was imitating.
0: Thank you. Yo. So, anyway.
1: Imitating life.
0: Man, go ahead on. Go on. And you going to press the button for him? I got you, my boy. Check. We got some cuts, layoffs coming up. Hey, look. No, but for real, though.
2: That happened to me one time.
0: Yeah.
2: I couldn't stand it, though, because I was like, I'm going to wait. I know where she been. I'm going to wait. And I tried to do it. You know what I'm saying?
0: You had to suck her
2: like,
0: hand.
2: She was like, mm-mm. I'm like, what you talking about? I know where you been.
0: I couldn't
2: hold it in.
0: Yeah, it's hard to when you know the truth.
1: I just want any man to know right now that got a girlfriend. If you see a green piece of hair in the bathroom, that means shout.
0: 1-844-986-4562. We want to hear from you. Would you spin the block or would you act like you ain't see it so you can hit one last time? Oh. Yo, Jack in the Streets Morning Takeover, man. Yeah.

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1: What's going on? 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
2: That's right. We added early this morning, yo.
3: Yeah. What?
2: Zonique, let me tell you about yourself.
3: Loud. Really?
2: Yeah, man.
3: You called me a what?
2: I called you a who?
3: What you just called me?
2: Baby. Horton here's a who?
3: A linebacker.
2: I ain't Ooh. Saying wait. What no, you nigga, I ain't never said nothing about no linebacker.
4: Wow.
3: What you call me?
2: I swear to God, I never said that. Why'd you say that?
3: I don't know what you just said. Wow. What did you say?
2: I never said nothing about him.
4: I can see you in 3-point stance, though.
3: And I can see you walking out of Bulldogs at 4 o'clock in the morning. Oh,
4: Shanika, you look like you done did 2 years fresh off the women's work release.
3: And okay. You look like the little engine that could. Go
4: if
3: ahead.
4: If you stand next to me, we'll look like number 10.
2: So, y'all two this morning have been arguing about this Chloe Bailey situation. Chloe said she went to her dude crib, found out he was cheating. She knew he was cheating. She said she wanted that thing one last time so bad that she went ahead and did it and waited till the next day to reveal that she knew he cheated.
5: Hair tie that's not my hair texture. I peeped it and I kept it quiet till the next morning.
6: And then what'd you do?
5: And then I walked in the bathroom like it was brand new. Like I just saw it. Because I still wanted my night of cuddles. I'm that toxic.
2: That's toxic. But I don't know how is that really toxic? Because the thing she did, she saved herself for the makeup. She saved the makeup. She just went ahead and gave it. She didn't have to do the makeup part. She already know. If she would have went in there, had that rant about that, they'd have fussed about it. They would have fought or fussed about it, right?
4: Mm-hmm.
2: And then you'd have had the makeup. Then she still gonna break up with him. So why make up when you know
3: she know he gonna lie about it anyway?
2: Yeah. So she just decided, you know what? I'm done, but before I go, I'm gonna take you down up through that one last time.
4: That's a woman that'll go back.
2: I don't think she's going back. Shanika, would you have done that, or would you have let it be? You can't hold your.
3: No, what a fault.
2: You'd have walked in the door. Little Tan Man and Devil, man. It's what it is, man. We got more coming up, man. Are You Smarter Than Young Jock is on the way. 1-844-986-4562. If you think you could beat me today, man, we got some money on the line. It's waiting for you. I've been doing pretty good this week now.
3: Yeah. All right.
2: I'm trying to see who's going to beat me today. Keep it locked, Young Jock in the Streets Morning Takeover.
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15: As someone who's been married nearly 25 years, I'll tell you, there's a lot of great things about having a spouse. And according to a new study out of the University of Miami Health System, marriage might even be linked to a lower risk of cancer. Why? Well, the researchers said people who are married are less likely to engage in risky behavior. They're more likely to get a nudge to go to regular preventive medicine appointments and screenings. And they have a partner to share the load of family obligations, household chores, and finances. No one is saying you should get married in the pursuit of better health. But if you are single, how can you build a strong support system to maybe get some of these same benefits? Do your own research, find out what's important, and then hold members of your squad accountable and let them hold you accountable as well. That can provide a lot of support. I'm Dr. Sanjay Gupta, helping you live a better life.
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0: Only with Young Jock in the streets morning takeover.
3: Young Jock in the streets morning takeover. What's the name? Where you calling from?
4: This is Robin.
5: Robin, where you calling from?
4: Atlanta.
5: In the city. Okay.
4: Yep.
5: All right, Robin from Atlanta. Are you smarter than Young Jock?
4: Yes, I am.
5: I know that's right, girl. Here are the rules. You have 10 seconds to answer each question. The first person to get all three questions correctly will be the winner. You guys cannot answer each other's questions, and you cannot answer the question after your 10 seconds is up, or you will be disqualified. Okay, Robin?
4: Got it.
5: All right, so we're going to start with you.
4: Okay.
5: All right. Name one of the two countries that will allow you to take a nap during work hours. Is it A, Italy, B, Canada, C, France, or D, India?
4: Let's say Italy.
5: That's your final answer?
4: Yes.
5: You are correct. God, Jock thought he was going to have you again.
3: Nah, cause I wasn't even gonna say no Italy.
5: What you gonna say?
3: I was gonna say India.
5: Oh, Lord. All right, Mr. Young Jock.
3: Yes, ma'am.
5: Originally, Amazon only sold what kind of product?
3: Oh.
5: Is it A, microwaves, B, TVs, C, books, or D, cars?
3: Ooh, this is a real...
5: Go.
3: Nah, this is an easy one. They used to sell books. They used to sell books.
6: Wow.
3: Stop playing. I know that you
5: correct.
3: This shit did not want me to be right. I remember that.
5: You right.
3: Yes. Easy one sometimes.
5: Anyway, Robin, we're back on you.
4: Okay.
5: So, what was the original purpose of the tiny pocket in jeans? Was it A, fashion statement, B, to store drugs, C, to store a pocket watch, or D, to store money?
4: A pocket watch?
5: Ooh, you so smart. You are correct.
4: Thank you.
5: Mr. Young Jock.
3: Yes.
5: Which perfume company houses Sauvage? Is it A, Dior, B, Calvin Klein, C, Hugo Boss, or D, Versace?
3: This is me, right? It's Dior. It's A.
5: You correct.
3: I know that one. I got Sauvage.
5: All right. And Robin, what is the most popular carbonated beverage? Is it A, Coca-Cola, B, Pepsi, or C, sparkling water?
3: You sure? Hey, you better think about it.
5: You
3: said what now? It's going to be a trick question.
4: Coca-Cola,
5: because
4: Coca-Cola's international, like, it's Coca-Cola.
5: Is that your final? Nobody told you to talk. You are a contestant.
3: Sparkling water, what, too, now?
5: Excuse me, you are about to get disqualified, sir.
3: I'm sorry.
5: Okay, what was your final answer, Robin?
4: Coca-Cola.
5: You are correct. You are smarter than your Jock, Robin.
3: What you say, Robin?
4: I say go, Robin.
5: Yeah, go. Man. Do you have any shout-outs, Robin?
4: I want to shout-out my two daughters, Chloe and Kamaya, and shout-out myself.
3: Do me a favor, Robin. Tell me what morning show just got you hooked up.
4: Young Jock morning show, yes.
0: Test your wits. 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

Hey guys, it's Shaniqua from Brooklyn, New York, Bed-Stuy, Do or Die. 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

0: morning, everybody. It's Flajay, a.k.a. Big Foe, and you listening to the best damn morning show. Gotta stay tapped in to the number one morning show in the city. It's Young Jop in the Streets Morning Takeover. 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
1: That's right. You know what it is, man. Got some really, you know, it's life, but it's sad news, man. Actor and philanthropist and icon Danny Glover has announced, you know, his medical conditions. I want y'all to take a listen.
2: I've been diagnosed with
3: Alzheimer's, slowing his movement, his speech, and memories. The disease is taking its toll.
4: You dealing with this Alzheimer's thing?
2: I could live with it, in a sense.
4: Do you fear losing your memories? Is that hard?
2: I'm sure as it advances, things are going to be different and changing.
5: Oh, it's so sad to hear.
1: Yeah, man, I actually had the opportunity to just get a chance to talk and spend some time with Danny Glover at a rap party we did for our show, I Got a Story to Tell. Shouts out to Smooth Films. And I was just like, man, he's cool. Like, I could kind of tell something was...
5: He was cognitive?
1: He was definitely cognitive, mm-hmm. But I think, I you know, you overlook some things because of a person's age, naturally. It's like, well, you know, he's getting older, right?
6: Uh-huh.
1: But no, because there are some people who are very sharp at that age still. He seemed to be sharp, but it was certain moments when I was like, you know, life is happening, you know? So, shouts out to him and his team, man. I pray that that the advancement of his ailment is slowed.
6: Yes.
1: You know what I'm saying?
5: Yes.
1: Not an expedited process, because it can happen really fast, you know?
6: Yes.
1: Some things get very aggressive. Well,
5: wow. Prayers up for him.
1: That's right.
5: And, wow. I mean, just his legacy. I mean, to think of his body of work that he's been able to do in his wonderful career is absolutely amazing. So,
1: yeah.
5: Oh, it's so sad.
1: Yeah, because you gotta really be an amazing actor to make, to do a part, to execute a role so good that people don't like you because they don't like that role, that character.
6: Yes.
1: You know, Mr. in Color Purple made me hate Danny Glover.
5: All my life.
6: I loved him.
1: But I loved his work as an actor once I got older. But I hated that. But I liked him in other things. You know what I'm saying?
5: Yes. Like The Predator 2, Saw, Jumanji, The Next Level. Lethal Weapon.
6: Man. 2, 3, and 4.
5: Yo,
6: don't play
5: feel
6: no game.
5: Me.
1: That's where he was my guy.
6: Yes. Lethal Weapon and all. I be feeling like sometimes Alzheimer's be creeping up on me a little bit, but it ain't Alzheimer's. It's probably sometimes.
1: Sometimes.
6: Yeah.
1: Alzheimer's is a real situation. So to anyone who's affected by it, directly or indirectly, man, prayers out for you and your family. All right. Hey, man, let's get into some sports with DJ Swin.
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8: Yep, we inside right now, baby. Sports in the Streets is definitely popping. Good morning, guys. It has happened, all right? First, there were speculations, then they turned into rumors, and now Marietta's own Jaylen Brown has been traded from the Boston Celtics to the Philadelphia 76ers.
9: The Celtics are sending Jaylen Brown to the 76ers in a blockbuster trade for Paul George and draft picks. That is according to ESPN. Boston is getting 2 first-round picks and a pair of second rounders.
8: Yeah, that got ugly real quick. Jaylen did not request for a trade, but he is out of there. All right, let's keep on moving right now. FIFA World Cup, big shots out to England, defeating Congo DR in the ATL at the Atlanta Stadium, winning 2-1. The USA is advancing, defeating Bosnia 2-0. Them boys balling.
10: It is Tillman, and it's in. If this stadium had a roof, it would have just lifted off.
8: Absolutely. I'll tell you what stadium did lift off, though. The one in Chicago. Big shout out to Dansby Swanson. Grand slam. That boy knocked home 3 of them.
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8: 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Big shouts out to those Cubs beating the Padres 23-1. 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
23: You know, it's funny, when I think back to what the typical American dinner looked like when you and I were kids, there's usually some kind of meat featured at the center of the plate. Vegetables are there, but often thought of as a side dish. More and more, though, we are coming to realize that a plant-based diet, with little or no meat even, is going to be a healthier way to eat for just about everyone. New study out of the University of Hawaii Cancer Center found that eating a high-quality plant-rich diet that includes whole grains, vegetables, and fruits may prevent cognitive impairment even when people start that diet in their late 50s and 60s. Yeah, it's important to make sure you're getting enough protein, fats, complex carbohydrates. Just because you cut out or even cut back on meat, though, is not a license to eat whatever you want. Focus on eating whole, real foods. I'm Dr. Sanjay Gupta, helping you live a better life.
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say what's happening, man. The King in here, T.I.P. Letting you know every day we listen to the Bed Down Morning Show. Gotta stay tapped in to the number one morning show in the city. It's Young Jock in the Street Morning Takeover. Everybody listen to Young Jock in the Street Morning Takeover. You dig?

0: let's get inside this Word on the Streets news and talk about it. The video that everybody had been waiting on for some time since this incident happened. I'm not going to say it's alleged anymore because plenty of people have been arrested. But it is the video of Gucci Mane being robbed. It has been released. So many questions come to mind. But right now, we're going to listen to this audio of Gucci Mane being held at gunpoint.
1: Oh, let them know you dropping me.
2: I drop you.
1: No, see,
2: you actually drop from 1017.
1: Real ain't never did no police or none of that, bro. Tell them what's going on.
2: Bro, we just did it. It's done.
1: What you do?
2: You drop. You said you want to be dropped. You drop.
0: It's so many internet gangsters saying what they could have, would have, should have, could have did while being held at gunpoint and saying, you know, Gucci won a gangster and that he folded and all of this. Man, half of you ain't never been in a situation like this, first and foremost. And sec, who recorded this? When did y'all people start recording yourselves doing crime?
3: They've been doing that, though.
0: That is just so crazy to me.
4: You know why this came out? This came out so whoever's snitching won't have to testify. That's why they leaked this right here. Because it had to come from Pusha-T camp. So
0: Yes. All right. Well, we'll see how everything plays out. But as far as I'm concerned, Pusha-T needs to be in somebody's prison. Anyway, moving right along, let's talk about Cardi B. Congratulations to her, because it seems that Cardi B has just won another judgment as it pertains to Tasha K, $60,000, because she violated their settlement agreement about talking about Offset and Stefan Diggs. All right. Well, in other Cardi B news, she goes in on Akbar V.
5: Nobody love you. Get in the casket. You don't got a family. You don't got what you talking about telling me get in the booth. Go get in the casket. Get in the ditch. Nobody give a about you. I'm a rich ass. I'm up about $75 million and you telling me go get in the booth. Get the out of here. Don't tell me what the to do. My boss.
0: $75 million and still worried about what people in the crowd are saying. That's crazy. Cardi, this is the second time you spoke out about it. You let it go, girl. It don't even matter at this point. And congratulations, because Mario has revealed that he's joining the Chris Brown and Usher R&B tour. Now, he said at first he was just going to be on one show, but Chris Brown hit him and said, you know what? Man, we want you on the whole thing. So big ups to him. He's about to get that money, baby. All right. That is the Word on the Streets news. I am Ms. Shanika. You guys can follow me at Ms. Shanika and follow us at Streets Morning Takeover. And it's all being brought to you by Amy Witherite at 1-800-TRUCK-RAT.
6: 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It's Young Jock and the Streets Morning Takeover.

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1: Good morning, Jock. Good morning, Shanika.
5: Good morning.
4: Good morning.
1: Good morning. Good morning. I don't really have a situation. I just want advice on the dating scene in Atlanta. Like, it is crazy. I just need the Love Doc Jock to help me out.
4: Let me tell you what you got to do. Stop going to the spots you think you're going to find love at. Go somewhere where you don't expect love. Take your ass to the library.
1: The library?
4: Yeah, go to the library. I'm serious. I'm not even playing. Just go.
1: Okay.
4: Listen, go to a different side of town and go to, like, Michael's, where people do arts and crafts stuff. Trust me. I know you might not want a guy that you think you're going to see in Michael's, but...
1: You never know. I might. I don't never know. I be on alert. You know, I don't be looking, but if it find me, it do. But, like, it's just, I don't know, meeting people, like, dating sites. I'm losing hope out here.
4: Of course you're going, because look, man, you got people on there who looking for an easy come up. Everybody on there looking to date. That's cool.
1: Sure.
4: I'm just trying to get some game. Don't go to no club looking for no man. Don't go to the clinic trying to holler no man.
1: Yes, sir.
4: You feel what I'm saying?
1: I feel you, young. Put your
4: little plan together and work that little plan. That's the Love Doc Jock, baby. If you got a small business and want to be spotlighted, hit us at 1-844-YUNGJOC. 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

0: from Brooklyn, New York. I go to Clark Atlanta. You know the vibes. I'm gassing Young Jock in the streets, morning takeover every day on my way to class. You heard?
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4: 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The owner of Makita's Homemade Butter Cookies. Out here in these Atlanta streets representing Memphis, you know what I'm saying? Home on the 901, coming at you with some delicious treats. You got to try your girl out. We got the world famous butter cookie, you know, nothing like you ever had. We got the chocolate chip. We got the lemon. We got the strawberry flavor. We got the macadamia. You got the tea cakes. Man, the list just goes on and on. Also, the 3-time award-winning banana pudding. I'm telling you, never had nothing like it. You heard me. And we also got some sweet potato pie for you. We got some lemon icebox pie. I'm telling y'all, we doing it big. Y'all better come see about it. I'm out here at 901 Abernathy Road, Suite 400 in Sandy Springs, Georgia. Looking forward to seeing you. And guess what? You can sample anything in my shop right now if you head down today. Catch me on Instagram at Makita's_cookies. Also, you can call us at 470-359-5122. Makita's is Makedas. 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
5: Two people are in custody after climbing to the top of the Empire State Building. Once at the top, they unraveled a black banner that appeared to reference a Jimi Hendrix quote, "When the power of love beats the love of power, the world knows peace." One climber then got down on one knee, proposing to the other climber. The building's observation deck had to be evacuated as police arrived.
0: Now, we will give you more updates and more details to come.
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3: Pop that thing, let it clap, let it clap. Ride this, or you sit on
4: Let's
3: my
4: go.
3: Lap. Random cheese, let me see that. Shake that like you out of control. Mm-hmm. That thing till your throat gets sore. Bend it on down, put your face on the floor. That till your legs can't stand. High freak, put the word in a hand.

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1: Young Jock and the Streets Morning Takeover. If you got a dilemma, they got a dilemma, which means we got a dilemma. It's The Day Dilemma. Who's on the line this morning?
2: Hi, my name is Rochelle.
1: Hey, good morning, Rochelle. How can we help you, baby?
2: I just want to confront my man because I just found out that he has a work wife, and I just find that very disrespectful. And yeah, I just want to confront him.
1: To what level of work wife-ship is she?
2: Well, I don't know. Like, I just found out, I saw a picture on Facebook, and all of their coworkers were hanging out, and they tagged her and said that she was his work wife. So everybody knows. So I'm thinking they must be doing something.
1: Okay, so this is what we're going to do. What's his name?
2: Thomas.
1: All right, we're going to attempt to get Thomas on the line. You don't say nothing. We're going to ask you to put your phone on mute. He'll know when it's time, because we're going to say that you're on the phone, okay?
2: Okay.
3: All right. It hurts to my heart that they even got some out called work husband or work wife. What kind of?
1: Yeah. Hey, what is that?
4: Yeah, hello.
1: Good morning. May I speak with Thomas, please?
4: Yeah, this Thomas. Who this?
1: Thomas, what's up, boy? Hey, look, man, I'm gonna just go on and get right to it. Cut the chase. This Young Jock, I got Shouter on the phone with me. Hey, you got a few minutes to talk, bro?
4: A few minutes.
1: Are you seeing anybody right now?
4: Yeah, I got me a girl. I don't got nothing more, nothing less.
3: Nothing more, nothing less.
1: All right. Hey, look here. What's your lady name, if you don't mind me asking?
4: Rochelle.
1: Okay. How far along in your relationship? You think about marriage yet?
4: Not yet.
1: We young,
4: so it's like, I gotta take the process.
1: It's hard to hear. It sound like you're talking in cursive. So what you do for a living, you don't mind me asking?
4: I work at a call center.
1: Oh, okay, cool. You hang out a lot with your friends, your coworkers?
4: Yeah, we talk from time to time.
1: Mm-hmm. So we just gonna get right to it, man. We kind of looked on Facebook and saw that you had something like what they call them, Shouter?
3: A work wife?
1: Do you have a work wife?
4: Nah, ain't no serious at work. They just be playing like that with us.
1: They just be playing. Okay, all right. Because we was just trying to see if you possibly had a work bae for real. Because if you had a work wife, we were gonna give you guys $1,000, and that's what we was trying to get at. If you had, but I guess you don't have one, so we'll just try somebody else. So,
4: I mean, how can I put this? I mean, Shawty cool and all that.
1: So we got the right person. You do have a work wife.
3: At the house.
4: Something like that.
1: What's her name, bro, if you don't mind me asking?
4: I can't tell you all that. I'll be putting her on the radio and all that.
1: We telling you too much?
3: We'll respect that.
1: Well, listen. Let me ask you this. You know Rochelle, right? You said that's your lady name, right?
4: Yeah, that's my lady.
1: Well, Rochelle say she want to know the lady name, too. She on the phone, bro.
3: Rochelle.
4: Hey, Rochelle, everything y'all saying was cat. I don't even buy your friend.
1: Rochelle.
2: I don't even find that funny. Thomas, I just find that very disrespectful.
4: Nah,
2: your coworkers know that we together. We've been together for 2 years. So why would you even allow that? Why would you even let it happen?
4: Look, it ain't no serious. We just be playing around at work. You know what we got going on. You know the bond that we got. So
3: Sound like you caught.
1: Sound like you slit sound caught. Because I don't even think I can tell my lady we playing around doing nothing at work. Because you would not want to hear that Rochelle around here playing around with Young Jock. You do not want to hear that. That is not funny.
3: So how y'all play house at work? What y'all take each other lunch, buy each other lunch? How does that go?
4: We just, we just be vibing and stuff, nobody else at work to talk to, Shawty cool and all that. She probably, how do I put it, man? How do I put it?
1: Boy, that sound like you called to me. We ain't saying you cheating. It just sound like you caught in this instance, bro. Rochelle, how do you want him to put this? How do you want him to sum this up?
4: I can't even explain.
2: I want to know what vibing means. What y'all doing?
4: So you can check my phone, everything. You'll see that I'm not cheating on you, none of
3: that. Good answer.
4: Everything cool. We don't really got nothing going on. Just got nicknames.
2: Okay, so
4: everything.
2: You gonna stop calling her your work wife?
4: Well, man,
3: what's wrong with you, man?
4: You got me tied up and stuff with it. Sweating over here and stuff like that. Man, it's not even nothing serious, for real.
3: Bro, you need to buy a couple of vowels, because we can't understand you.
4: I just told y'all nothing serious. Man, you know what we got going on, man. Nothing that I have at work, it ain't that serious and all that. We just be playing around and stuff. I got love for you, for real. You know where home at. You know what's up, for real.
1: Rochelle, where you at?
3: I'm curious.
1: What you curious about?
3: Did you see what she finna say?
4: All jokes aside.
1: Rochelle.
3: Come on with it.
1: I mean, what we doing, Rochelle? We gonna hang it up? We gonna kick? Or we gonna kick to the curb? What we doing?
2: I think, I don't know. We finna hang this up because this been going on for a while. And going through his phone don't mean anything if y'all in each other's face every day. Like, and I said something, you know, before trying to figure out who this person was. And now that I see it, it's like, it don't sound like he's trying to end it.
3: You should have denounced him, man.
1: Yeah, we didn't know it was going to sound like this. I thought you was in the clip, brother.
4: Yeah, I got love for it, for real.
1: Well, she said it's over with, bro. You can call her when you get off the phone. With a, I thought it was gonna work out for the brother.
3: That won't hurt right though.
1: They gonna say we set them up, man. They messed
3: we
1: up.
3: We did.
1: Keep away, you got a young Chalk in the Street Boy to take over.
0: That was the date.
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12: We talk a lot here about ultra-processed foods and the many ways in which they can negatively impact your health. They've been linked to weight gain, obesity, type 2 diabetes, cardiovascular disease, even cancer. And now a new study out of UCSF found that high ultra-processed food intake was associated with something called intramuscular fat, which is exactly what it sounds like. That's fat inside your muscles, which can cause them to become weaker. Now, in this particular study, the researchers noticed more wear and tear and pain in people's knees because of weakened thigh muscles. Cutting back on ultra-processed foods isn't easy. The CDC estimates at least half the calories in our diet come from ultra-processed foods. But if you're looking to eat cleaner, cutting out sugar-sweetened beverages, that may be the best number one thing you can do to try and get started. I'm Dr. Sanjay Gupta, helping you live a better life.
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1: That's where Never Give Up comes from. I wasn't Brock. I wasn't Roman. I wasn't Dwayne. I was last.
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0: Boy, I said every weekday from 6 a.m. to 10 a.m., I'm listening to the best damn morning show, Young Jock and the Streets Morning Takeover. Hurt!
1: Young Jock and the Streets Morning Takeover, thank you for waking up with us this morning. We got to get right into this day dilemma. Look, man, I already feel like people are attacking me this morning because people are texting my phone because of this scenario. Thomas, man, listen. The brother work had a job. He got a decent little situation. It's alleged that he got a work wife. Now, he never denies to his lady that he got a work wife, but she don't want him hanging out with his work, quote-unquote, wife. I don't even want you hanging out with the people at work.
2: Hmm.
1: I mean, over, listen, I got to keep it 100. Listen, my wife is an attorney, right? Mm. She works with lawyers. Mm. But think about the type of men that she is around.
2: Mm-hmm.
1: Established men, astute men, suit,
2: tie,
1: smelling good.
2: No, you hate
1: got
2: him.
1: They life together.
2: You hate him.
1: Got their own
2: if
1: office.
2: You
1: hate
2: him, say that.
3: We know what time it is.
1: I don't want my wife.
2: The industry that you work in, a lot
1: them.
2: Of luxurious hair, skin, bodies, all BBL.
1: No, none of that sounds successful. I'm talking about
2: no,
1: successful.
2: No, you not. And you also work around some very wealthy women as well. So
1: I work around.
2: Why can't Kendra go to
1: lunch
2: with a handsome colleague?
1: I'll be there. Goodbye. Can we do Zoom?
2: Zoom.
1: I'll be there. Zoom.
2: Kendra, go eat your lunch.
1: Hey, Kendra. You better call me now. Hey. We're going through these phone lines. I mean, but for real though, like, hey, wow. Stop, Shani.
3: For real.
1: I'll bite your pinky finger off. All right, so look, we're going to these phone lines, man. It's what it is, y'all. Look, man, if somebody come to your wife or your husband, your boyfriend or your girlfriend, and talking about you got a work husband or wife, you better shoot it down. Don't let that linger on. Don't play with it. Get rid of the notion. Young Jack in the Streets Morning Takeover. What's your thoughts on this date dilemma?
4: My name is Brittany, and I think that he been cheating. Like, ain't no way in the world a work wife, nah, that's cheating. I'm not going for that.
5: Yeah, man, I'm calling about the date dilemma, man. Y'all set that dude up, man. He always been better than that, man. Call, he asking too many questions, man. Let me explain something to you, man. My ex wife, we divorced for different reasons, man. But I know she had dudes all up in her face, man. It out of sight, out of mind. That girl worried about too much, man. That man probably ain't never violated. It's just that you want to work around females, man. But Jock don't set that up, man. Jock always been better than that, man. And he did that man that wrong, man. I ain't got no love with Jock, man. But he set it up, man.
1: Bro, you get mad at me because I asked the question. Look, let me tell you something. If I ask a question and there's an answer to it that incriminates you, that's your fault, not my fault. Because if I ask you a question right now, you don't have an answer to it, you can't be incriminated. And I appreciate you for being a loyal listener. I'm serious. I'm asking questions listen, did I get to the bottom line for asking the questions I asked?
5: Jock, you did, man.
1: And that's all these people want is the bottom line. You can't be mad at the other person's attorney because they did a better job than you. Thank you for your call.
5: I got you, Jock.
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0: All right, so look here, y'all. Before we get out of here, I want to take the time to say thank y'all, man, for being so real. And I, you know what? I've noticed that when we have these moments in life, as far as being colleagues, coworkers, and family, certain things happen and it dates the moment, right? Like
1: yes.
0: A song can, what do you call it, stamp, time stamp something,
1: mm-hmm.
0: A movie. So on this day, July 2nd of 2026, I want to take the time to just go back in time like an almanac and reference some things that might have taken place in this culture, if y'all don't
1: Come
0: mind.
1: On
0: July 2nd, 1997, man, there was a movie starring Will Smith and Tommy Lee Jones, which became a major sci-fi comedy franchise, and that is known as Men in Black. Also, on this day of July 2nd in 1991, there was a premiere in Los Angeles of a movie that would change the culture. It was directed by John Singleton. Right?
2: Mm-hmm.
0: Y'all know what that movie was?
2: Yes.
0: Boys in the Hood. Shout
1: ding,
0: out
1: ding.
0: To Boys in the Hood. We also got some other birthdays I want to shout out for the July 2nd date. Burner Boy, happy birthday, my brother. Sweetie, Larry David, Mr. Curvy Enthusiasm himself, and Lizzie Lohan. I just want to shout them out for a minute, man, on this beautiful second day of July.
1: And on this second day of July and year of 2000, they came out with the first EPT card.
2: Also, yes. I want to say that in 1 month exactly, it will be my birthday.
0: Probably.
1: Oh, right. Give some advice to Anika for her birthday.
2: Yes.
0: What you want for your birthday?
1: I already got her present.
2: $5,000 a piece.
0: That's all you
1: Wow.
0: Want. That's all you That's the best thing you can come up with $5.
1: Man, I got you, Anika.
2: Yes.
1: No, I got her.
0: I want to know what you really want for your birthday.
2: What sort of one?
1: Well, I already got your gift. I got you a custom shop collar. Sure do. We can take you out.
0: Hey, man, we about to get out of here.
1: It's called I Said No Bark.
2: And
1: no
2: I got you a lace front.
1: Okay, then.
2: For the midges.
1: All right, then. All right. I ain't going to say
0: Anika, you could be out. You just too mean.
1: I know, right? We need to get her a nice
0: waist. If Anika wasn't so mean, man.
1: She'd be
0: so nice.
1: Mm-hmm.
0: Hey, man, we about to get up out of here. You know it's love, man. We'll catch y'all tomorrow on Friday. Hey, man, I appreciate it.
1: All right.
0: What waste? Ain't no waste.
2: What waste?
0: And we ain't gonna waste no time either, man. Keep it locked. More Young Jock in the Streets morning. Take over.
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11: Everyone poops. It's not just the name of a classic potty training book. It's a universal truth. Even though everyone does it, almost no one wants to talk about it. Dr. Tricia Pasricha wants to change that. She's the author of a new book. It's called You've Been Pooping All Wrong. And she says there are three critical P's of pooping. The first is propulsion, both the voluntary push you exert and the involuntary contractions that happen naturally within your body. Top line, when you feel the need to go, don't hold it. The second P is pliability, which refers to stool softness. The keys to this one are making sure you're drinking enough water and eating enough fiber. And the last P is for pelvic floor. 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I'm Dr. Sanjay Gupta, helping you live a better life.
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1: Real hot girl shit. 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
12: You know, it's funny, when I think back to what the typical American dinner looked like when you and I were kids, there's usually some kind of meat featured at the center of the plate. Vegetables are there, but often thought of as a side dish. More and more, though, we are coming to realize that a plant-based diet, with little or no meat even, is going to be a healthier way to eat for just about everyone. New study out of the University of Hawaii Cancer Center found that eating a high-quality plant-rich diet that includes whole grains, vegetables, and fruits may prevent cognitive impairment even when people start that diet in their late 50s and 60s. Yeah, it's important to make sure you're getting enough protein, fats, complex carbohydrates. Just because you cut out or even cut back on meat, though, is not a license to eat whatever you want. 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I'm Dr. Sanjay Gupta, helping you live a better life.

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0: 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Right here on the new home for the Streets Morning Takeover, E93. 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
17: As someone who's been married nearly 25 years, I'll tell you, there's a lot of great things about having a spouse. And according to a new study out of the University of Miami Health System, marriage might even be linked to a lower risk of cancer. Why? Well, the researchers said people who are married are less likely to engage in risky behavior. They're more likely to get a nudge to go to regular preventive medicine appointments and screenings. And they have a partner to share the load of family obligations, household chores, and finances. No one is saying you should get married in the pursuit of better health. But if you are single, how can you build a strong support system to maybe get some of these same benefits? Do your own research, find out what's important, and then hold members of your squad accountable and let them hold you accountable as well. That can provide a lot of support. I'm Dr. Sanjay Gupta, helping you live a better life.
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Somebody tell them people Mr. Hem is here. 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

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Success feel better, independent. 9-11 at the Valley Idol in it. Big Master P vibe, no limit. Ballin' hard on another hemisphere. Somebody tell them people Mr. Hemisphere.

0: You could put me any place on the map, cause I'm him. Never chase bread, chase the vision. 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Somebody tell them people Mr. Hem is here.
1: Whoa, whoa, whoa, whoa, whoa, whoa.
0: Mr. Hem is here.
1: Whoa, whoa, whoa, whoa, whoa, whoa.
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0: Chris Brown, Ivy is right here on the new home for the Streets Morning Takeover, E93. Everybody ain't gonna know this. Everybody is not gonna know this. Today's quick question. What was Mike Jones' phone number back in the day? Yay! What was Mike Jones? What was his phone number back in the day? Text the correct answer to 912-947-0093. I'll pick one winner, get you hooked up with a little something. Mike Jones, what was his number back in the day? Because he definitely said it. Tim's What You Need. Covered up next on E93.
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13: 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There are four of them. Number one, nutrition. The Mediterranean diet really is the gold standard. Number two, exercise. You should be getting 150 minutes of moderate intensity exercise or 75 minutes of vigorous intensity exercise every week, plus strength training and stretching. Number three, sleep. 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And finally, number four often gets forgotten, socialization. 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

0: Coyle Ray better than yours right here on the new home for the Streets Morning Takeover, E93. My team better than yours. My team better than... That's what we're going to hear. Yeah, 3-on-3 basketball tournament going down July 11th. Tell your squad to pull up. We're going to kick things off at 9 a.m. Blackshear Park. 3-on-3 basketball tournament going down. Shouts out to Horn Law Firm. This is a part of our 93 days of summer. So if you got a squad, y'all be balling. And y'all trying to come have some fun, pull up on us. 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Rick Ross, Minx in Miami up next. 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
10: You know, it's funny, when I think back to what the typical American dinner looked like when you and I were kids, there's usually some kind of meat featured at the center of the plate. Vegetables are there, but often thought of as a side dish. More and more, though, we are coming to realize that a plant-based diet, with little or no meat even, is going to be a healthier way to eat for just about everyone. New study out of the University of Hawaii Cancer Center found that eating a high-quality plant-rich diet that includes whole grains, vegetables, and fruits may prevent cognitive impairment even when people start that diet in their late 50s and 60s. Yeah, it's important to make sure you're getting enough protein, fats, complex carbohydrates. Just because you cut out or even cut back on meat, though, is not a license to eat whatever you want. Focus on eating whole, real foods. I'm Dr. Sanjay Gupta, helping you live a better life.
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2: Like we always do with this time. 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

0: While Life BZ, that Lunchbox Mix, right here on the new home for the Streets Morning Takeover, E93. So Essence Fest goes down this weekend. It's every year, 4th of July weekend. On Friday, if you're going, Cardi B, Kehlani, and Latto are going to be performing. Special appearance by Michelle Obama. Yeah, moderated by Keke Palmer. Friday is going to be good. Saturday is just as great. Monica and Brandy are performing. Patti LaBelle, Leon Thomas, hosted by Sherry Shepherd. And then they have tons of performances on Sunday as well. So Essence Fest going down this weekend. If you're going, be safe. And honey, have a time. Have a time. On the way, YB shot calling E93.
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2: A better life with Dr. Sanjay Gupta.
3: As someone who's been married nearly 25 years, I'll tell you, there's a lot of great things about having a spouse. And according to a new study out of the University of Miami Health System, marriage might even be linked to a lower risk of cancer. Why? Well, the researchers said people who are married are less likely to engage in risky behavior. They're more likely to get a nudge to go to regular preventive medicine appointments and screenings. And they have a partner to share the load of family obligations, household chores, and finances. No one is saying you should get married in the pursuit of better health. But if you are single, how can you build a strong support system to maybe get some of these same benefits? 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That can provide a lot of support. I'm Dr. Sanjay Gupta, helping you live a better life.
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1: I don't know how they're going to win, but they're going to win. 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What are they? Or is it just one of those things that make us sports fans?
2: Stay on the line, get on the call, talk about whatever you want. 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

0: that'll get you lit. I just put up in that. Man, Bobo in it. Catching what you out there. And the R&B that'll make you sing. So can you come pick up your clothes?
1: I had them folded. And they're all my favorite songs.
2: I like that.
0: We're E93.

let's get the party started. 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That's when I knew that your heart was scarring. 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Like, wait, babe, let me ask your pardon.

0: Juvie and Jacquees Lick Back right here over New Home for the Street Sporting Takeover E93. When the person that you're supposed to trust the most tells it, baby, who do you go to? Lil Uzi Vert is suing his ex-therapist. Ex, because she is definitely fired. He had a therapy session with her, and she recorded it and sent it to her nephew, and the nephew uploaded it on social media. Baby, listen. That man better get a whole lot of money out of that, for sure. Now, I'm not going to let this scare me, because I am considering going back to therapy, because I need it. But this is just letting us know that some of them therapists, they crazy too, child. Yeah. Boss Man D-Lo Motion Party coming up next. E93.
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3: 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All right, Young Jack.
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3: 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All right, the answer is a clock.
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19: When we talk about how much exercise someone should get, current guidelines call for about 150 minutes of moderate intensity exercise or 75 minutes of vigorous intensity exercise every week. New study out of the UK makes a strong case for vigorous exercise if and when you can do it. Now, researchers determined that even little bursts of vigorous exercise can significantly reduce someone's risk of 8 different diseases: dementia, type 2 diabetes, fatty liver disease, chronic respiratory disease, chronic kidney disease, immune-mediated inflammatory diseases, major cardiovascular events, and atrial fibrillation. We're not talking about complicated training programs here. Just work with what you can into your everyday life. If you are breathless and unable to speak in complete sentences, then you've hit the mark. I'm Dr. Sanjay Gupta, helping you live a better life.

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0: Young Miami, spin that right here on the new home for the Streets Morning Takeover, E93. 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We're giving you $1,000 to spend that. Spend that. On vacation. 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
12: A better life with Dr. Sanjay Gupta.
13: When you need your body to perform, but some of your muscles are having trouble, other muscles can sometimes help compensate. This is a great thing short term, but long term it can lead to serious and even chronic aches and pains. So if you've got nagging stiffness or irritation somewhere, don't push through it. Try to figure out why it's happening and how you can correct it. Strength and conditioning specialist Dana Santa says performing exercises at a deliberate tempo makes it easier to notice when the wrong muscles are taking over, and also gives the intended muscles a chance to engage before that compensation kicks in. Dana suggests that starting with primary movement patterns such as squatting, hinging, pushing, pulling, rotating, and core can help make compensation easiest to identify and to address. I'm Dr. Sanjay Gupta, helping you live a better life.
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0: 10, girl, you a 10. Girl, you a 10, girl, you a 10, girl, you a 10. 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
1: Face Card, Skilla Baby, right here on the new home for the Streets Morning Takeover, E93. Today is National Forget Day. What's something that you forget all the time? You just cannot remember. For me, I'm going to tell you right now, it's cooking. I be forgetting how to cook. Like, if I make something new and I only cook it once or twice, I'm going to forget how to do it. I don't care how easy it is, I'm going to forget. That's why I eat the same thing week after week after week, because at this point, what I do know how to make is embedded into my brain. Baby, if you don't show me how to do something once or twice, I'm not going to remember that. National Forget Day. I forget how to cook. Yeah, T.I. Pharrell, Mr. Him, coming up next. E93.
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11: A better life with Dr. Sanjay Gupta.
12: When you need your body to perform, but some of your muscles are having trouble, other muscles can sometimes help compensate. This is a great thing short term, but long term it can lead to serious and even chronic aches and pains. So if you've got nagging stiffness or irritation somewhere, don't push through it. Try to figure out why it's happening and how you can correct it. Strength and conditioning specialist Dana Santa says, performing exercises at a deliberate tempo makes it easier to notice when the wrong muscles are taking over, and also gives the intended muscles a chance to engage before that compensation kicks in. Dana suggests that starting with primary movement patterns such as squatting, hinging, pushing, pulling, rotating, and core can help make compensation easiest to identify and to address. I'm Dr. Sanjay Gupta, helping you live a better life.
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0: Minx in Miami, right here on my new home for the Streets Morning Takeover, E93. So Lil Uzi Vert, JT's man, he is suing his ex-therapist. And I say ex because she is definitely fired. She recorded one of their sessions, sent it to her nephew, and the nephew uploaded it to social media, baby. You know he finna get some money, and how much, I don't know. That is going to be determined in court, but I'm not going to let this scare me because I'm getting ready to go back to therapy because, child, I need it. But this does remind us that maybe everybody got to look crazy. Even a therapist might be a little crazy. On the way, T-Pain, buy you a drink because it's almost Friday. E93.
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12: 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But every night when you go to get some Z's, how often do you really think about the temperature in your bedroom? Temperature may be one of the most underappreciated factors in sleep. That's according to the Senior Vice President of Research and Scientific Affairs at the National Sleep Foundation. We often hear about lights and screens and stress, but even modest changes in temperature and airflow can influence both how quickly you fall asleep and how deeply you stay asleep. Most experts will recommend a room temperature of 60 to 67 degrees Fahrenheit. You might also experiment with your sheets and what you actually wear to bed. Play around a bit and see what improves your sleep. You might be delightfully surprised. I'm Dr. Sanjay Gupta, helping you live a better life.
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1: Zeddy Will YK, there it is, right here on the new home for the Streets Morning Takeover, E93. Your girl Nina behind the mic, about to get ready to head out and enjoy my day. Of course, before I leave, I always leave you with a word from Nina. While you're over there overthinking and doubting yourself, is somebody looking at you wondering how you do all of that? Moms, you work, take care of them kids, take care of that man, keep up the house, run a business. Baby, how you do that? Stop doubting yourself. You are superwoman. And same thing for dads. You're providing for the household, going to work, gotta do this, got the same thing. You are Superman. Stop overthinking and doubting yourself, because some people are wondering how the hell you do it.
2: 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Don't get left out, man. Here's what happened today.
3: Hey, this is Leah from the South Side.
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4: Whoop. Your time is up. I'm sorry. All right, Young Jack.
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2: Hell, I don't know.
4: 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All right. The answer is a clap.
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9: We talk a lot here about ultra-processed foods and the many ways in which they can negatively impact your health. They've been linked to weight gain, obesity, type 2 diabetes, cardiovascular disease, even cancer. And now a new study out of UCSF found that high ultra-processed food intake was associated with something called intramuscular fat, which is exactly what it sounds like. That's fat inside your muscles, which can cause them to become weaker. Now, in this particular study, the researchers noticed more wear and tear and pain in people's knees because of weakened thigh muscles. Cutting back on ultra-processed foods isn't easy. The CDC estimates at least half the calories in our diet come from ultra-processed foods. But if you're looking to eat cleaner, cutting out sugar-sweetened beverages, that may be the best number one thing you can do to try and get started. I'm Dr. Sanjay Gupta, helping you live a better life.
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4: Where you at?

People, one day closer to the freaking weekend. 4th of July weekend, that is, man. And we outside all this weekend. Plus next weekend. Plus I got tickets for you to pop out to that Red, White, and Boots 4th of July day party slash field party this Saturday at the Celebration Castle in Hinesville. Man, I'm talking about all you can eat barbecue, inside's a day party, outside's a field party, horseback rides, mechanical bulls. You got to be 21 or older to be in the building. But I got tickets for you, man. I also got room for these requests. What you want to get is Thursday? Let me know. 9-1-

tons of me. 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

0: DJ on your airwaves, man. And a week from today, we are out at Tompkins Gym for another pop-up parking lot pool party with the city of Savannah, man. It's going down from 6 to 8 p.m. I'm talking about it's free. Don't cost nothing. The food, free. Don't cost nothing. The prizes, free. 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Don't cost nothing. You just got to check in with us, man. 6 to 8 p.m. Tompkins Gym, right off Ogeechee Road. If you want more info, we got it for you on our social media. 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Check that out. And when we come back from the break, I got more requests to run through, man. Throwbacks, because it's Thursday. I got some Raw Wave on the way. Let me know what you want to hear. 912-947-0093. 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
18: When we talk about how much exercise someone should get, current guidelines call for about 150 minutes of moderate intensity exercise or 75 minutes of vigorous intensity exercise every week. 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Now, researchers determined that even little bursts of vigorous exercise can significantly reduce someone's risk of 8 different diseases: dementia, type 2 diabetes, fatty liver disease, chronic respiratory disease, chronic kidney disease, immune-mediated inflammatory diseases, major cardiovascular events, and atrial fibrillation. We're not talking about complicated training programs here. 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I'm Dr. Sanjay Gupta, helping you live a better life.
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1: 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Just play the game one way. You hit a ball in the gap, run. Boom, coming in hot.
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1: Let's get back into it, man. Coming up, I got throwbacks just because it's Thursday. I got new music, and I got your requests, including that Spin That by Young Miami. 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

0: And my name is Abdul, and I want to shout out my sisters, my mom, my dad, E93.
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0: Shenanigans, man. I know you know. Saturday is going down. Red, white, and boots. The 4th of July day party / field party at the Celebration Castle. And I got two tickets for you up next inside that 4-player-4 countdown. I'm talking about all-you-can-eat barbecue. I'm talking about horseback rides, mechanical bulls, and you got to be 21 or older to be in the building. But I got two tickets for you up next, 4 o'clock, inside the 4-player-4 countdown. So get ready. We're E93.
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6: Everyone poops. It's not just the name of a classic potty training book. It's a universal truth. Even though everyone does it, almost no one wants to talk about it. Dr. Tricia Pasricha wants to change that. She's the author of a new book. It's called You've Been Pooping All Wrong. And she says there are three critical P's of pooping. The first is propulsion. Both the voluntary push you exert and the involuntary contractions that happen naturally within your body. Top line, when you feel the need to go, don't hold it. The second P is pliability, which refers to stool softness. The keys to this one are making sure you're drinking enough water and eating enough fiber. And the last P is for pelvic floor. If you can get your knees up above your waist while you're on the toilet, like on a stool or a garbage can or a stack of books even, that can make all the difference. I'm Dr. Sanjay Gupta, helping you live a better life.
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1: Let's get back into it, man. Up next, 4 o'clock, I'm counting out your top 4 songs inside that 4-player-4 countdown. And I got another pair of tickets for you to pull up to that red, white, and boots 4th of July Day party. 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

0: 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Somebody tell them people Mr. Hem is here.
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Somebody tell them people Mr. Hem is here. Whoa, whoa, whoa, whoa, whoa. Mr. Hem is here.

0: 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Somebody tell them people Mr. Hem is here.
1: Whoa, whoa, whoa, whoa, whoa, whoa.
0: Mr. Hem is here.
1: Whoa, whoa, whoa, whoa, whoa, whoa.
0: Mr. Hem.
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7: Yeah, man, it's that time of the day, the 4 Play at 4 countdown, and I got another pair of tickets for you and a plus one to pull up to that Red, White, and Boots 4th of July Day Party going down this Saturday. I'm talking about all-you-can-eat barbecue. Inside's a day party. Outside's a field party. Got to be 21 or older to be outside, though, man. I'm just saying. Kicking the countdown off at the 8th spot for all my folks ready for it. I got a classic, a summertime classic as far as I'm concerned, man. It's that 803 Fresh Boots on the Ground. Let's get it started.
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0: Are you smarter than Young Jock?
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2: 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What has hands but cannot clap?
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2: 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Your time is up. 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All right, Young Jock.
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2: 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All right. The answer is a clock.
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0: Make sure you tune in for the Day Dilemma. 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
16: 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That's according to the Senior Vice President of Research and Scientific Affairs at the National Sleep Foundation. 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You might be delightfully surprised. I'm Dr. Sanjay Gupta, helping you live a better life.
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0: Don't do it. Don't do it. That's the latest from Flo. It's called Don't Break My Heart. It's Thursday afternoon. And look, man, I know everybody ready for 4th of July weekend. I am too. All right. But a week from today, we are back outside with another pool party. You ain't been to one of the pool parties yet? You're tripping, man. 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And that's just next Thursday. We got another pool party in Statesboro next Friday. I got them details coming up in a little bit. Plus, I'm running through these rush hour requests with E93.
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6: A better life with Dr. Sanjay Gupta.
7: I'm feeling lucky to have my college-age kids home with me for a few weeks this summer. And one of the things I know we're going to be talking about, AI. I've started to use it more often at the hospital to get fresh takes on patient problems that I'm trying to solve. And for my girls, well, I know that they are navigating college now with these new powerful tools, something frankly that you and I couldn't have even imagined when we were in school. But while it may be tempting to outsource your studying and your work to these large language models, I beg you not to. And that's because AI chatbots tend to reproduce what researchers call weird viewpoints. That's an acronym: Western, educated, industrialized, rich, and democratic. Look, AI isn't going away, and admittedly, it can be a really powerful tool, but you don't want it doing your thinking for you. I'm Dr. Sanjay Gupta, helping you live a better life.
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0: all my folks that live out in Statesboro or even around Statesboro, man. Look, next Friday, July 10th, we pulling up to the borough, Louetta Moore Park, for a free pool party with the Horn Law, man. I'm talking about it don't cost nothing to come. We're going to have free food. We're going to have free prizes. We're going to have a good time. So if you know somebody who knows somebody that live in the borough, tell them that CJ said E93 pulling up next Friday to Louetta Moore Park from 6 to 8 p.m. with a free pool party. And I don't want to hear nothing about them being outside if they ain't outside next Friday. You can tell them I said that. I'm just saying. Hey, man, we got more info on our social media for all my folks in and around the borough who want to know what's what on our social media at E93 Radio, man. Tap in with us. Also, make sure you plug in with the Horn Law for making it all possible, man. Check that out. And when we come back from the break, I got more music to run through, man. I got some Afro beats. I got some throwbacks because it's Thursday. I got your request, too, with E93.
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10: I don't know about you, but my social media feeds are flooded with lotions and potions and gadgets, all promising to unlock different components of longevity. But if you log off, take a step back from all the hype, you'll find that the actual keys to a longer, healthier life are hiding in plain sight. There are four of them. Number one, nutrition. The Mediterranean diet really is the gold standard. Number two, exercise. You should be getting 150 minutes of moderate intensity exercise or 75 minutes of vigorous intensity exercise every week, plus strength training and stretching. Number three, sleep. Sleep is when your body and your brain repair themselves. You should be getting 7 to 9 hours a night. And finally, number four often gets forgotten, socialization. It's not a bonus. It's a necessity for a healthy life, finding a sense of community, purpose, and belonging. I'm Dr. Sanjay Gupta, helping you live a better life.
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5: A Better Life with Dr. Sanjay Gupta.
6: When you need your body to perform, but some of your muscles are having trouble, other muscles can sometimes help compensate. This is a great thing short term, but long term, it can lead to serious and even chronic aches and pains. So if you've got nagging stiffness or irritation somewhere, don't push through it. Try to figure out why it's happening and how you can correct it. Strength and conditioning specialist Dana Santa says, performing exercises at a deliberate tempo makes it easier to notice when the wrong muscles are taking over, and also gives the intended muscles a chance to engage before that compensation kicks in. Dana suggests that starting with primary movement patterns such as squatting, hinging, pushing, pulling, rotating, and core can help make compensation easiest to identify and to address. I'm Dr. Sanjay Gupta, helping you live a better life.
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11: We talk a lot here about ultra-processed foods and the many ways in which they can negatively impact your health. They've been linked to weight gain, obesity, type 2 diabetes, cardiovascular disease, even cancer. And now a new study out of UCSF found that high ultra-processed food intake was associated with something called intramuscular fat, which is exactly what it sounds like. That's fat inside your muscles, which can cause them to become weaker. Now, in this particular study, the researchers noticed more wear and tear and pain in people's knees because of weakened thigh muscles. Cutting back on ultra-processed foods isn't easy. The CDC estimates at least half the calories in our diet come from ultra-processed foods. But if you're looking to eat cleaner, cutting out sugar-sweetened beverages, that may be the best number one thing you can do to try and get started. I'm Dr. Sanjay Gupta, helping you live a better life.

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Falling hard on another hemisphere. Somebody tell them people, Mr. Hemi.

0: adapt. 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Falling hard on another hemisphere. Somebody tell them people Mr. Hem is here.
1: Whoa, whoa, whoa, whoa, whoa, whoa.
0: Mr. Hem is here.
1: Whoa, whoa, whoa, whoa, whoa, whoa.
0: Mr. Hem.
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3: 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Here's what happened today.
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5: This is a riddle. What has hands but cannot clap?
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7: Two.
3: One.
5: Whoop. Your time is up. I'm sorry. All right, Young Jock.
6: Three.
3: Hello? Hello.
5: What? All right. The answer is a clock.
4: Oh, my God.
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4: 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But if you log off, take a step back from all the hype, you'll find that the actual keys to a longer, healthier life are hiding in plain sight. There are four of them. Number one, nutrition. The Mediterranean diet really is the gold standard. Number two, exercise. You should be getting 150 minutes of moderate intensity exercise or 75 minutes of vigorous intensity exercise every week, plus strength training and stretching. Number three, sleep. Sleep is when your body and your brain repair themselves. You should be getting 7 to 9 hours a night. And finally, number four, often gets forgotten, socialization. It's not a bonus. It's a necessity for a healthy life, finding a sense of community, purpose, and belonging. I'm Dr. Sanjay Gupta, helping you live a better life.
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3: 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All right, Young Jock.
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12: You know, it's funny, when I think back to what the typical American dinner looked like when you and I were kids, there's usually some kind of meat featured at the center of the plate. Vegetables are there, but often thought of as a side dish. More and more, though, we are coming to realize that a plant-based diet, with little or no meat even, is going to be a healthier way to eat for just about everyone. New study out of the University of Hawaii Cancer Center found that eating a high-quality plant-rich diet that includes whole grains, vegetables, and fruits may prevent cognitive impairment even when people start that diet in their late 50s and 60s. Yeah, it's important to make sure you're getting enough protein, fats, complex carbohydrates. Just because you cut out or even cut back on meat, though, is not a license to eat whatever you want. Focus on eating whole, real foods. I'm Dr. Sanjay Gupta, helping you live a better life.

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1: 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That face card right here on E93. Cancer season in full swing, so birthday shouts out goes out to one of the rappers with a nice face card. That girl.

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12: A better life with Dr. Sanjay Gupta.
13: You know, it's funny, when I think back to what the typical American dinner looked like when you and I were kids, there's usually some kind of meat featured at the center of the plate. Vegetables are there, but often thought of as a side dish. More and more, though, we are coming to realize that a plant-based diet, with little or no meat even, is going to be a healthier way to eat for just about everyone. New study out of the University of Hawaii Cancer Center found that eating a high-quality plant-rich diet that includes whole grains, vegetables, and fruits may prevent cognitive impairment even when people start that diet in their late 50s and 60s. Yeah, it's important to make sure you're getting enough protein, fats, complex carbohydrates. Just because you cut out or even cut back on meat, though, is not a license to eat whatever you want. Focus on eating whole, real foods. I'm Dr. Sanjay Gupta, helping you live a better life.
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